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1: Andy Burnham says he's finalising his cabinet ahead of becoming Prime Minister on Monday. The Makerfield MP was officially confirmed as leader of the Labour Party earlier, but during a round of media interviews, he refused to give away who's getting what in his new cabinet.
2: I am finalising those decisions and I will come to conclusions very shortly, and then I will announce those on Monday. So that's the orderly way to do it. I'm not in the job yet, but when I am, I will do it in the proper way.
1: The mother of Vikram Digwa, the man who killed student Henry Novak, has been jailed for 3 years. Kieran Kaur has been found guilty of assisting an offender after she removed the knife from the scene of the crime. The boy attacked by a crocodile in a Cambridge zoo has had 7 operations since the attack. His parents say he's making progress and is smiling again. And one of cricket's icons, Sir Garfield Sobers, has died at the age of 89. He's regarded as the best all-rounder in the history of the game. That's the latest from Radio News Hub. I'm David Hall.
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1: A largely fine morning with bright or sunny spells. Clouds spreading southwards might bring some isolated showers that may turn thundery. It's less hot with a high of 27 degrees Celsius.
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0: Hi there, I'm Lyndall and I'm just dropping in to invite you to my Sunday morning breather every Sunday 10 till 1 on Ultimate Radio. It's your chance to stop, to relax, to press pause in your weekend. From 10 till 12, it's all about tunes and chat, so we'll catch up on what's been going on in the world, providing it's not too depressing. Then from 12 till 1, it's the weekly mull. It's that moment in the week when I pick a theme to ponder and we all mull it over together. So a bit of thoughtfulness, a bit of fun and some great music. That's the Sunday morning breather. If you want to get in touch, you can follow at Mull Weekly on Twitter, or you can contact me with your mull thoughts and your music requests by emailing theweeklymull@ultimateradio.co.uk. 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
1: Andy Burnham's promising his government will deliver the biggest change in British politics for 40 years. The Makerfield MP has been officially confirmed as Labour leader before he becomes Prime Minister on Monday. He's pledged to devolve more power to all parts of the UK.
2: You will see a significant shift of gear when it comes to the devolution of power. We've made Greater Manchester the fastest growing city region in the country. I want everywhere to have that same opportunity, and Number 10 North will drive it, and I will be there leading from the front.
1: The family of Henry Novak say they're incredibly disappointed after his killer's mother was jailed. Kieran Corr's been sentenced to 3 years imprisonment for removing the knife from the crime scene on the night of the murder. Conservative MP Patrick Spence has been cleared of sexual assault. The 38-year-old politician was accused of attacking two women at London's Groucho Club. And a signed David Hockney print found in a charity shop has fetched £41,000 at auction. That's the latest from Radio News Hub. I'm David Hall.
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1: Mostly fine morning with bright or sunny spells. Clouds spreading southwards might bring some isolated showers that may turn thundery. It's less hot with a high of 27 degrees Celsius.
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0: Well, get on with it then.
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1: In other words, music from any artist, any decade, or any style. 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And, of course, bringing back those long-forgotten memories with the 60s snapshot. To make a request or to suggest a feature idea, email Teresa at ultimateradio.co.uk.
0: I did sound Thursday, didn't I?
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1: Andy Burnham says he's finalising his cabinet ahead of becoming Prime Minister on Monday. The Makerfield MP was officially confirmed as leader of the Labour Party earlier, but during a round of media interviews, he refused to give away who's getting what in his new cabinet.
2: I am finalising those decisions and I will come to conclusions very shortly, and then I will announce those on Monday. So that's the orderly way to do it. Not in the job yet, but when I am, I will do it in the proper way.
1: The mother of Vikram Digwa, the man who killed student Henry Novak, has been jailed for 3 years. Kieran Kaur has been found guilty of assisting an offender after she removed the knife from the scene of the crime. The boy attacked by a crocodile in a Cambridge zoo has had 7 operations since the attack. His parents say he's making progress and is smiling again. And one of cricket's icons, Sir Garfield Sobers, has died at the age of 89. He's regarded as the best all-rounder in the history of the game. That's the latest from Radio News Hub. I'm David Hall.
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1: A largely fine morning with bright or sunny spells. Clouds spreading southwards might bring some isolated showers that may turn thundery. It's less hot with a high of 27 degrees Celsius.
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0: start your day off right with Mandy in the Morning. Wake up, it's
1: a beautiful morning. Good morning, if you've just joined us. This is The Breakfast Show with me, Mandy, here till 10 o'clock this morning.
0: Every Tuesday through Friday, Mandy's high energy is guaranteed to get you going.
1: We've got a golden mashup between 9 and 10. We have got another cryptic challenge for you. And the record of the week, of course, how can we forget that? That'll be coming up around 8:15. And we're on the letter K's today for our three lively tunes.
0: Everyone's always welcome to Mandy's for breakfast.
1: Right, okay, if you heard that noise, that was a cat desperately trying to get into the studio. She is not coming in. I repeat, not coming in.
0: The Breakfast Show with Mandy Woodman. Every Tuesday through Friday from 7 to 10 a.m. Right here on Ultimate Radio. We've got it all.
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2: Andy Burnham's promising his government will deliver the biggest change in British politics for 40 years. The Makerfield MP has been officially confirmed as Labour leader before he becomes Prime Minister on Monday. He's pledged to devolve more power to all parts of the UK.
3: You will see a significant shift of gear when it comes to the devolution of power. We've made Greater Manchester the fastest growing city region in the country. I want everywhere to have that same opportunity, and Number 10 North will drive it, and I will be there leading from the front.
2: The family of Henry Novak say they're incredibly disappointed after his killer's mother was jailed. Kieran Corr's been sentenced to 3 years imprisonment for removing the knife from the crime scene on the night of the murder. Conservative MP Patrick Spence has been cleared of sexual assault. The 38-year-old politician was accused of attacking two women at London's Groucho Club. And a signed David Hockney print found in a charity shop has fetched £41,000 at auction. That's the latest from Radio News Hub. I'm David Hall.
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2: Largely fine morning with bright or sunny spells. Clouds spreading southwards might bring some isolated showers that may turn thundery. It's less hot with a high of 27 degrees Celsius.
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0: Hey kids, Mark Fielding here. 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That's tracks that have not made the top 40 yet, but are about to, and the odd track that never will make the top 40. 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

day. I finally got away, but my head's all messed up, and he knows just what to say. 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
1: Andy Burnham says he's finalising his cabinet ahead of becoming Prime Minister on Monday. The Makerfield MP was officially confirmed as leader of the Labour Party earlier, but during a round of media interviews, he refused to give away who's getting what in his new cabinet.
2: I am finalising those decisions and I will come to conclusions very shortly, and then I will announce those on Monday. So that's the orderly way to do it. I'm not in the job yet, but when I am, I will do it in the proper way.
1: The mother of Vikram Digwa, the man who killed student Henry Novak's been jailed for 3 years. Kieran Kaur's been found guilty of assisting an offender after she removed the knife from the scene of the crime. The boy attacked by a crocodile in a Cambridge zoo has had 7 operations since the attack. His parents say he's making progress and is smiling again. And one of cricket's icons, Sir Garfield Sobers, has died at the age of 89. He's regarded as the best all-rounder in the history of the game. That's the latest from Radio News Hub. I'm David Hall.
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1: Largely fine morning with bright or sunny spells. Clouds spreading southwards might bring some isolated showers that may turn thundery. It's less hot with a high of 27 degrees Celsius.
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1: Andy Burnham will spend the weekend preparing to become Prime Minister before officially taking office on Monday. He says he's still finalising his cabinet, with the full ministerial team to be unveiled after he's appointed by the King. England boss Thomas Tuchel insists he has no regrets over the decisions he made during the Three Lions 2-1 World Cup semi-final defeat to Argentina. He also dismissed criticism from fans and US President Donald Trump, who weighed in on the debate.
2: Harry, who's been fantastic. I think they perhaps made a mistake when they made him a defensive player. What do I know about soccer?
1: Tuchel insists outside opinion won't affect his commitment to remain in charge. 10 every delivery workers have been arrested as part of a Home Office crackdown on illegal working. The government says it now intends to remove them from the UK, while Evri says it's cooperating with the investigation. And millions of motorists are expected to hit the roads this weekend as the summer holiday getaway begins. The RAC says more than 14 million journeys are planned between Friday and Sunday. From Radio News Hub, I'm Ben Monse.
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1: Largely fine with sunny spells, most prolonged in the far west. Clouds spreading southwards could bring isolated showers in the north and east. Highs of 25 degrees.
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0: Every Friday evening at 10 p.m., Ultimate Radio transports you to a calm and relaxing world of easy listening, beautiful music. Yeah, right. Hi, this is Jim Pemberton, and I'd like to invite you to enjoy some decidedly uneasy listening music every Friday night at 10 o'clock UK time, right after Mark Fielding does the chart show. It's the Friday Night Free Ride, and it's 3 hours of the kind of music that I would play for you if you were attending a party at my house. Well, at least until the police came and shut it down. We're going to blow off the work week and have some fun with a bunch of good old rock and roll, some fun pop stuff, some old soul and funk records from the 70s and 80s, a little bit of disco sometimes, and we might even sneak in the odd country record here and there. It's going to be a great time every week, and your requests will certainly be welcome. Let me know what you want to hear via email at jim@ultimateradio.co.uk. 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
1: Labour leader Andy Burnham says he'll reveal his new cabinet on Monday as he prepares to become Prime Minister. He'll formally take office after Keir Starmer tenders his resignation to the King. The United States and Iran have exchanged fresh strikes as fighting over the Strait of Hormuz intensifies. The US says it targeted Iranian military infrastructure for a seventh straight night, while Iran launched missiles and drones towards several Gulf states. Thomas Tuchel says he'll continue as England manager despite mounting criticism following the World Cup semi-final loss to Argentina. Tuchel also brushed off criticism from US President Donald Trump, who suggested he'd made a mistake.
2: Defensive player, what do I know about soccer? They took the league and they took their best player and then put him on defense. We gotta be a little offensive, right?
1: And drivers are being warned to expect busy roads as millions head off for summer breaks this weekend. The RAC predicts more than 14 million leisure journeys, with traffic expected to peak on Saturday. That's the latest from Radio News Hub. I'm Ben Monse.
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1: Largely fine with sunny spells, most prolonged in the far west. Clouds spreading southwards could bring isolated showers in the north and east, highs of 25 degrees.
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1: Andy Burnham will spend the weekend preparing to become Prime Minister before officially taking office on Monday. He says he's still finalising his cabinet with the full ministerial team to be unveiled after he's appointed by the King. The US says it's carried out a seventh night of strikes on Iranian military sites, targeting weapon storage, surveillance facilities and maritime capabilities. Iran has responded with missile and drone attacks across the region, with several Gulf states reporting interceptions. England boss Thomas Tuchel insists he has no regrets over the decisions he made during the Three Lions 2-1 World Cup semi-final defeat to Argentina. He also dismissed criticism from fans and US President Donald Trump, who weighed in on the debate.
2: Harry, who's been fantastic, I think they perhaps made a mistake when they made him a defensive player. What do I know about soccer?
1: And millions of motorists are expected to hit the roads this weekend as the summer holiday getaway begins. The RAC says more than 14 million journeys are planned between Friday and Sunday. From Radio News Hub, I'm Ben Monse.
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1: Largely fine with sunny spells, most prolonged in the far west. Clouds spreading southwards could bring isolated showers in the north and east. Highs of 25 degrees.
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1: Hey, very good morning to you. Welcome to shows here on Ultimate Radio for this Saturday, the 18th of July. It's Ian with the golden years starting in this hour with 1974. That was First Class and Beach Baby, and here are the Sweets.

The Sweet and the 16s, a very good morning to you. It's the golden years. We're in 1974 in this first hour. 1979 comes up after the news at 9. And then after the news at 10, it's all about 1984. Here's 10cc and the Wall Street Shuffle.

Neil Sedaka and Laughter in the Rain. Good morning. How are you on this Saturday, the 18th of July, 2026? And there goes another week. Here comes another weekend, and starting it here on Ultimate Radio with the Golden Years, a recorded show. 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What do you think of the music? Remember the years that we're covering today, or what's happening to you over the weekend? Just get in touch. Right, back to the music. Here's Stephanie De Sykes and Born With a Smile on My Face. 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

Leo Sayer and One Man Band. It's all about 1974 in this first hour of the Golden Years. And as I was preparing the show, I was thinking, well, what was on television in this year? UK television, that is. You had the usuals, things like Emmerdale Farm, Coronation Street, The Uneeden Line, and also The Wombles. Because they had a string of hits, didn't they? Including this one, Banana Rock. The Wombles being Mike Batt, that is.

Banana Rock from the Wombles from our first golden year today of 1974, a year of change in the world in terms of presidents of the United States. Anyway, Richard Nixon, he resigned because of the Watergate scandal. He was replaced by Gerald Ford. And also there was change in the UK. Edward Heath started the year as Prime Minister, but he didn't end it. No, that was Harold Wilson. He won after two general elections, a very small majority in the House of Commons. Back to the music, because we don't want to be too heavy with the news on a Saturday morning. And this one was in the charts for the Pearls. This is Guilty.

0: The Pearls and Guilty. Now it's chart feature time, and in this hour it's back to the UK top five of this week in 1974. We're at number five, down two places from last week's three. You would have found Slade and Banging Man, and that's next.
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Slade down two to this week's five with the Banging Man. And I know I'm being really loud for a Saturday morning, especially this early. Well, relatively early anyway, but hey, hell, there you go. At number four, it's up three from last week's seven for Paul McCartney and Wings and Band on the Run.

A fabulous album, Band on the Run by Paul McCartney and Wings. All of that album, or most of it anyway, was recorded in Lagos in Nigeria. To number three we go, up one from last week's number four. It's George McRae and Rock Your Baby.

0: George McRae and Rock Your Baby up one to this week's number three on the UK charts back in 1974. And at number two, it's a non-mover for the Drifters.
1: You

Kissing in the back row of the movies. The Drifters, Non-Movers at number two. And at number one, it's another non-mover, this time for Charles Aznavour. And this is She.

Last week's number one is this week's number three on the US charts back in 1974 for the Hughes Corporation and Rock the Boat. Keep up to date with the latest news and happenings here on Ultimate Radio by following us on Facebook, facebook.com/Ultimate Radio UK. And if you're not there already, why not join us in our WhatsApp community? We've got three groups, an announcement list with information of shows coming up. We've also got a catch-up group with links to shows that have been, and a chat group where everything's talked Ultimate Radio and a lot more besides that as well. Just get in touch with any of the presenters and we'll get you signed up as soon as we can. Right, coming up in the next hour, it's 1979, and then after 10, it's 1984. But taking us to the news, something quiet. No, I don't think so. Why spoil the, you know, what we've been causing in the last hour? It is Leicester's Finest with their debut hit from our first golden year of 1974. Here is Hey Rock and Roll.

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1: Labour leader Andy Burnham says he'll reveal his new cabinet on Monday as he prepares to become Prime Minister. He'll formally take office after Keir Starmer tenders his resignation to the King. Fighting between the United States and Iran is intensifying. Matthew Dudley has the details.
2: American forces say they have struck Iranian military infrastructure, whilst Iran has fired missiles and drones towards targets across the Gulf region. Several countries, including Kuwait, Iraq, and Jordan, have said they intercepted attacks. The worsening crisis has affected the global shipping routes and sent oil prices climbing.
1: Thomas Tuchel says he'll continue as England manager despite mounting criticism following the World Cup semi-final loss to Argentina. He says fan opinion will not influence his future as England prepare to face France in the third-place playoff. And drivers are being warned to expect busy roads as millions head off for summer breaks this weekend. The RAC predicts more than 14 million leisure journeys, with traffic expected to peak on Saturday. 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
1: Largely fine with sunny spells, most prolonged in the far west. Clouds spreading southwards could bring isolated showers in the north and east. Highs of 25 degrees.

What a fine song to start the second hour with. Those are the Beach Boys, and that is Lady Linda. We're in 1979 in this second hour of the Golden Years. The next news, by the way, comes up at 10 o'clock. We've got some great music between now and then, including this one from Jerry Rafferty, and this is Night Owl. A very good morning to you.

the late great Jerry Rafferty, and that is brilliant. That is Night Owl. 1979, what a brilliant year for music, and so much to choose from, and a real difficulty in doing that and thinking, oh, I could play that, I could play this, I could play the other, but I certainly got to play this one. It was on its way down the charts as well at this time of year, back in our second golden year here at Squeeze.

online, on your mobiles and on your smart speakers. This is Ultimate Radio. It's Ian here for a Saturday morning with the Golden Years. We're in 1979 in this hour. It is a recorded show, but feel free to get in touch. 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Also available on email, ian@ultimateradio.co.uk. In the next hour of the show, and it's a bit early really to say this, but I will give you fair warning, I will be letting you know what's happening for the rest of the weekend here on this very fine station, you know. Right, back to this very fine year of 1979. Here's Supertramp.

Brilliant. The full-length version of I Don't Like Mondays from the Boomtown Rats from 1979. A year, well, certainly of changing times here in the UK. As we had a new government, a new Prime Minister, Margaret Thatcher, was in that position, taking over from James Callaghan. Jimmy Carter was the US President in this year, Helmut Schmidt being the West German Chancellor. And Thin Lizzy, oh, this is great. Do anything you want to. Absolutely on a Saturday morning.

Thin Lizzy and Do Anything You Want To. Fantastic rock music from 1979. And I know I said to mention shows coming up in the next hour, but got to mention classic rock on Saturday with DJ from 11. 3 hours of great music from right across the decade, including those rocking 90s at noon. Join him then. Right, we've got another chart feature in a few moments' time after this one from Eddie Grant and Living on the Front Line.

0: Eddie Grant, Living on the Front Line. Right, it's back to the UK charts of this week in 1979. Next, and up 7 places from last week's 12 to this week's 5, it's Chic and Good Times.
1: Hi there, I'm Lyndall, and I'm just dropping in to invite you to my Sunday morning breather every Sunday, 10 till 1 on Ultimate Radio. 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

Nile Rodgers and Chic and Good Times. That was up 7 to this week's number 5. And to number 4, a song that leapt even higher and a one that I remember from the radio at the times. Not many I do because I was only 7 years old. Rub it in, I know. But I do remember this one. Great one. So up 17 places from last week's number 21. It's Dave Edmunds.

Dave Edmunds, Girls Talk, up 17 places to this week's number 4 on the UK charts back in 1979. And at number 3, it's a non-mover for the Sex Pistols and Come On Everybody.

A non-mover at number three for the Sex Pistols, and come on, everybody, at number two, with one of the highest notes ever recorded, I'm sure of it. It's a non-mover for Janet Kay and Silly Games. You're listening to the golden years of me, Ian, here on Ultimate Radio. It's 1979 in this second hour of the show.

If these songs are bringing back memories for you, let me know all about them. ian@ultimateradio.co.uk via our WhatsApp chat group or via facebook.com/ultimateradiouk. Janet Kay with Silly Games, a non-mover at number 2 on the UK charts of this week in 1979. And talking about non-movers, there was another one at number 1 for Gary Numan and Tubeway Army and Our Friends Electric.

Gary Numan and Tubray Army, non-movers at number one this week in 1979, there in the UK charts with Our Friends Electric. Keep up to date with the latest news and happenings here on Ultimate Radio by following us on Facebook, facebook.com/UltimateRadioUK. Looking ahead to the rest of the day here on Ultimate Radio, from 11 it's Classic Rock on Saturday, with DJ from 2, it is Holly the Auto DJ. Rachel and Jim back together with Stateside Saturday from 4, all the music, the laughter, the fun there between 4 and 7, and back 7 till 10 with the Saturday show, and then from 10 o'clock it's the Ultimate Party with Monique. As I say, there are ways to keep up to date with what is happening here on the station, including Facebook and including our WhatsApp community as well. More about that in the next hour, but taking us up to the news and then into 1984, let's go to the US charts and the number one of this day from Donna Summer and Bad Girls.

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1: The United States and Iran have exchanged fresh attacks as tensions continue to rise in the region. Our reporter Matthew Dudley has more.
2: The US says it has carried out a seventh night of strikes on Iranian military sites targeting weapons storage, surveillance facilities and maritime capabilities. Iran has responded with missile and drone attacks across the region, with several Gulf states reporting interceptions. The escalating conflict has disrupted the shipping through the Strait of Hormuz and pushed oil prices even higher.
1: A drink and drug driver has admitted causing the death of a 13-year-old boy and seriously injuring two others in a crash in Bedfordshire. 24-year-old Jamie Fountain pleaded guilty to multiple charges after his BMW collided with three teenagers near Flitwick in April. The Liberal Democrats are calling on the FA and European football bodies to leave FIFA. The parties criticise ticket prices and claims the governing body is putting commercial interests ahead of fans. And Christopher Nolan's new film The Odyssey has arrived in UK cinemas to strong reviews. From Radio News Hub, I'm Ben Monse.
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1: Largely fine with sunny spells, most prolonged in the far west. Clouds spreading southwards could bring isolated showers in the north and east. Highs of 25 degrees.

The next news on Ultimate Radio is at 11 a.m, but it's just turned 10 o'clock on this Saturday morning here in the UK. That is 5 a.m. US Eastern. Welcome to the third hour of the Golden Years with me, Ian. It's 1984, and that was Tina Turner and What's Love Got to Do with It, and this is Grandmaster Flash.

Grandmaster Flash and White Lines, Don't Do It. 1984 is our third golden year today, and it's bringing back so many memories for me already. Really getting into music in this year and buying my first records. Well, I bought my first record in 1983, but 84 started really hunting around for songs that I liked, including the next one, which took me ages to get. I managed in the end to get an ex jukebox copy, which wobbled around all over the place. Bringing back memories from 1984, here is Nick Kershaw.

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1: Lionel Richie and Stuck on You. Very good morning. It's Ian with the Golden Years here on Ultimate Radio. It is a recorded show, but still feel free to get in touch. Ian@ultimateradio.co.uk on the email via our WhatsApp chat group. 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Love dipping into the chat on a Saturday morning to see what's going on. And but morning if you are hanging out there. Also, what about your memories from this year? What about the songs, the music? You're too young to be around in 1984, really, aren't you? Go on, tell me that. That's okay. Also, what's happening to you this weekend? Are you going anywhere nice? Are you eating anything even nicer? Just let us know via any of those means. Right, back to the music and the Thompson Twins and Sister of Mercy. Good morning.

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This is Ultimate Radio Team of the Golden Years playing the Thompson Twins and Sister of Mercy. From 4 this afternoon, Rachel and Jim are back together with Stateside Saturday. 3 hours of great music, chat, laughter and much, much more. And you can get in touch too by emailing rachelandjim@ultimateradio.co.uk. They will love to hear from you here this afternoon on Ultimate Radio. Now, here's Alison Moyet and Love Resurrection from our third golden year of 1984.

Gritty, Politi and Absolute. Now from 7 this evening, I'm back with a Saturday Night Show live with a Saturday connection, got raced to the centre of the decade. And I'm doing a themed request show this evening. So what I'm looking for are titles of songs or artists with a place name. Oh, yes, there you go. I think I've done this one before quite a while ago, but we'll go with place names. Can be countries, can be towns, can be counties, can be states. Can be just literally the name town or village or whatever. Just, you know, the whole wide world is your oyster. I think that's the right expression anyway. Ian@ultimateradio.co.uk via WhatsApp or via facebook.com/ultimateradiouk. I will have a themed, you know, memory theme as well. For you later on. That's all here between 7 and 10 this evening here on Ultimate Radio. Right, back to the music. Ish Spandau Ballet.

0: Spandau Ballet, Only When You Leave. Just to add to the information I gave you about the show this evening, the memory theme is all about the special place, the real, real special place that you used to love going to. And any memories about that, any events, any embarrassing moments, any brilliant moments, any tricky moments, but where is your special place, or where are your special places you used to love to go? It might be a holiday, it might be part of a school trip, it may be a very special, meaningful place to you and a loved one. Ian@ultimateradio.co.uk. Right, we're going to the US charts next of this week in 1984, and a non-mover at number 5 for Duran Duran and The Reflex.
1: Hi kids, Mark Fielding here. Now, over the summer, my regular Sunday show is going to be taking a bit of a break, but don't panic, because in its place, we've got the Music World Cup. This is where the greatest musical nations on earth will be slugging it out to find out who's going to be the best musical nation on the planet. You can get involved by joining me every Sunday over the summer from 1 p.m. and vote on which song is your favourites from the choices that I give you. It's not more difficult than that. Throughout June, it's going to be the group phase where three countries will be pitting themselves against each other. The top two from the league will go through to the knockout phase, which will start in July. From July, it's all about sudden death when we're going through to the group of 16, the quarterfinals, the semi-finals, and last, the grand final, where we'll find out who is the greatest musical nation on earth. Join me every Sunday over the summer from 1 p.m. and get involved. See you later.
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Duran Duran and the Reflex, not mover at number 5 on the US charts this week in 1984. Tomorrow from 1, as you just heard on the promo, it is the World Cup of Music. It continues in the round of 16. Two more battles going on, one in the first and one in the second hour. Join Mark for that. Your votes. Oh, well, who's going to be the best musical country in the world when the competition comes to its climax? We'll find out in a few weeks' time. But we've got all the rest of the round of 16 to go, then the quarterfinals, then the semi-finals, and of course then the final. That is the World Cup of Music tomorrow from 1, with Mark right back to the charts. Billy Idol's at number 4, up 2 from last week's 6, with Eyes Without a Face.

Billy Idol up two to this week's number four with Eyes Without a Face. We're looking at the US chart of this week in 1984. And that number three, it's a non-mover for the Pointer Sisters and Jump for My Love.

Pointer Sisters, Jump For My Love, non-mover at number 3 on the US chart this week in 1984. And at number 2, another non-mover for Bruce Springsteen and Dancing.

The Boss, Bruce Springsteen, and Dancing in the Dark, non-mover at number 2 on the US charts this day in 1984. DJs here from 11 with classic rock on Saturday, including those rocking 90s at noon. DJ at ultimateradio.co.uk or get in touch via our WhatsApp chat group. Now a non-mover at number 1 for Prince this day in 84 on the US charts with When Doves Cry.

Right, that's it from me today. That was number one in the US charts this day in 1984 for Prince and When Doves Cry. I'm back this evening from 7 with the Saturday Night Show, and then tomorrow afternoon from 3 with Straight Up the 70s. DJ's next with Classic Rock on Saturday. But I'll leave you with a number one from the UK charts on this day in 1984. Here's Frankie Goes to Hollywood and Two Tribes. Take care. Catch you soon.

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1: Fighting between the United States and Iran is intensifying, with both sides launching fresh attacks. Matthew Dudley has the details.
2: American forces say they have struck Iranian military infrastructure, whilst Iran has fired missiles and drones towards targets across the Gulf region. Several countries, including Kuwait, Iraq, and Jordan, have said they intercepted attacks. The worsening crisis has affected the global shipping routes and sent oil prices climbing.
1: A 24-year-old man has admitted killing a teenage boy and seriously injuring two others in a collision while over the alcohol and drug limits. Jamie Fountain was driving in Flitwick, Bedfordshire, when his car struck three teenagers in April. Thomas Tuchel says he'll continue as England manager despite mounting criticism following the World Cup semi-final loss to Argentina. He says fan opinion will not influence his future as England prepare to face France in the third-place playoff. And the Liberal Democrats have urged UEFA and the FA to break away from FIFA following a World Cup surrounded by controversy. From Radio News Hub, I'm Ben Monse.
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1: Feeling less hot, largely fine with sunny spells lasting longer in the far west. Moderate showers in Wales and the southwest later that may turn thundery. Highs of 26 degrees.
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right, open it up with the Beatles and Revolution from 1968. That was out. And welcome everybody to the Classic Rock Show on a Saturday morning. It is, what's the date? I don't even know the date. Well, it's not going to tell me. Was it the 18th, 17th? Shoot, I don't even know. Well, that is sad. That is really sad. We got the 90s at noon coming up at noon. Requests are more than welcome. Plenty of room for that. And you can use email, dj@ultimateradio.co.uk, or you can use the Ultimate WhatsApp chat and say hi, make requests that way. So more than cool to use those methods. Say hi and ask me how I'm doing. I'll tell you, I'm doing good. Feeling good. It's really hot outside already, and we got the AC cranking, and summer is very much on the way. So let's do a set of four here, going back to 1970. Kick it off with Joe Cocker.

And it goes right into Freedom Rider right there. That is Glad from Traffic off the John Barleycorn album. Before that, what did we have? We had Van Morrison and Caravan from Moondance album. Johnny Winter from the And album, Guess I'll Go Away. And we started out with a little Joe Cocker and Delta Lady, all from about 1970. If I remember right. And good morning to Carrie's tuned in. I'm keeping her company today. Everybody's buggered off to Manchester, apparently. So she's all on her own, and she's got a bunch of stuff she wants to do. Practicing for some chorus performance she's doing tomorrow, and getting a Kindle set up, and all kinds of stuff. So I hope I'm not too boring as I keep you company while you do all that stuff. Who's there also? Paul Roberts has said good morning, and Andy also has said hi. So made a request, so I'll go looking for that, and we'll stick that in the next half hour. Coming up, we do have music from the likes of Hawkwind, and we got some Rainbow in there, Joe Jackson, Extreme, some Ozzy. So hang tight, there's some good music coming, and we got the 90s at noon, so that's always a rockin' hour for sure. From the album I Can't Stand Still, Don Henley's debut solo album back in 1982, Dirty Laundry from that one. It's on the radio, the classic rock show.

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1: On this day, July 18th, back in 1969, The Doors released their fourth album titled The Soft Parade. In 1991, the first night of the first stop on the first Lollapalooza tour took place in Tempe, Arizona. Originally conceived as a farewell tour for Jane's addiction, it would grow to help define alternative rock in the 90s. The original lineup that first year included Jane's Addiction, Living Color, Nine Inch Nails, Susie and the Banshees, Violent Femmes, and Ice-T with his band Body Count. And in 1992, Bobby Brown married Whitney Houston at her New Jersey estate. They would divorce in 2006. Today's birthdays include Screamin' Jay Hawkins, Martha Reeves of Martha Reeves and the Vandellas, and Virgin Records founder Sir Richard Branson.
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Extreme there from the first album, Kitty Go. As we get into some Ozzy from his 1986 album, The Ultimate Sin, Shot in the Dark. It's Ultimate Radio. The

From the album Long Live Rock and Roll, that is Rainbow, Lady of the Lake, and some Ozzy there from his classic Ultimate Sin album and his big MTV hit when he had the poofy hair. And all. I was like, oh, wait a minute, what happened to Ozzy? Shot in the Dark and Carrie Lovin' That. I do too. I it's great. It's a great song. You can't deny it. I mean, it's full of pop, deliciousness, but it is also, it's Ozzy. And as far as I'm concerned, Ozzy could do no wrong. So there you go. We got a request here. Andy wanted to hear some Thin Lizzy, the title track from the Renegade album. So here you go. Ultimate Radio, the classic rock show.

From the soundtrack to Mike's Murder, that is Joe Jackson in Memphis. Where the hell is Memphis? Well, Joe, it's in Tennessee. We're keeping it in Tennessee. Before that, we had, what do we have? Renegade, title track from Thin Lizzy's 1981 album there. And a good one going out to Andy. So there you go. We got the 90s at noon, just poised and ready for action on the other side of the news. And like I said, requested more than welcome in the for the 90s hour. Whatever I got in there, I can certainly shove down to the next hour, or even next week. Even you know, it's an ongoing flow of a show, I like to say. Let's do this from Hawkwind, from the 1974 album. What's it called here? Warrior on the Edge of Sound. What is it? Warrior on the Edge of Town. There you go. Time. And Motorhead from that one. Wonder where this led. It's a classic rock show on Ultimate Radio.

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1: The United States and Iran have exchanged fresh strikes as fighting over the Strait of Hormuz intensifies. The US says it targeted Iranian military infrastructure for a seventh straight night, while Iran launched missiles and drones towards several Gulf states. England boss Thomas Tuchel insists he has no regrets over the decisions he made during the Three Lions' 2-1 World Cup semi-final defeat to Argentina. He also dismissed criticism from fans and US President Donald Trump, who weighed in on the debate.
2: Harry, who's been fantastic, I think they perhaps made a mistake when they made him a defensive player. What do I know about soccer?
1: A drink and drug driver has admitted
3: absolutely
1: causing the death
3: nothing.
1: Of a 13-year-old boy and seriously injuring two others in a crash in Bedfordshire. 24-year-old Jamie Fountain pleaded guilty to multiple charges after his BMW collided with three teenagers near Flitwick in April. And drivers are being warned to expect busy roads as millions head off for summer breaks this weekend. The RAC predicts more than 14 million leisure journeys, with traffic expected to peak today. From Radio News Hub, I'm Ben Monse.
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1: Feeling less hot, largely fine with sunny spells lasting longer in the far west, moderate showers in Wales and the southwest later that may turn thundery, highs of 26 degrees.
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That's a nice little ballad from Filter off the Short Bus album, Under. There you go. They start off the 90s at noon portion of the program here. We got some rocking stuff, and let's start it off here with this one from Beck from with the Mellow Gold album. Is that the one it was from? Odelay from 1996, and where it's at. I got two turntables and a microphone. Actually, I don't have any turntables. Well, I have one over there in the corner. And I just got a lot of sound cards and MP3 files. I do have a microphone, though. It's on my radio. The classic rock show. I'm going to shut up now.

More human than you, man. That is a little White Zombie from the Astro Creep album, 2000 no less. And before that, we had some Godsmack and Voodoo from their first album. What do we have? Also Blur in there. And we started out with the whole thing with some Beck and Where It's At. Carrie's made a bunch of suggestions, so here's one from a pair of classic artists getting together and doing some magic, really. It's a one and done, so as I find it. Here it is. From the Coverdale Page album, Shake My Tree. It's all over the radio, the classic rock show, doing the 90s at noon.

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Nirvana from Nevermind and Come As You Are, as we get into the second half of the 90s at Noon hour. And Carrie has made some great suggestions. We got a couple more of hers coming up shortly. Here's one from Cracker and Teenage Angst, What the World Needs Now. It's on the Radio, the classic rock show.

good. Better than Ezra and good. Some caffeine bomb there from the Wild Hearts. And Carrie said she thought they were a really fun band when she saw them live. Opening for AC/DC back in the day, and AC/DC weren't as great, weren't so good. They sounded a little distorted and not, you know, not a pleasant experience. I saw AC/DC back in like 81 or something for the About to Rock tour, and they were great. I have to say, you know, playing in the Garden and in Madison Square Garden, it's not an acoustically friendly arena for music, but AC/DC sounded great in there, and so there you go, Wild Hearts. We also had in there, where'd we go, Therapy and Scream Angel, and I was starting out with Teenage Angst, What the World Needs Now from Cracker. As we work our way to the top of the hour, get back to the classic rocks of the 60s, 70s, and 80s on the other side, but we still got some 90s to go here. From the band Feather. Feather. Feather. I don't know. Not even going to try. My teeth get in the way. The Plasticine is the album, and from that, the opening track, Plasticine Girl. I guess it means she's plastic. Is it about a blow-up doll? I don't know. Well, let's check it out together, shall we? It's Solomon Radio, the classic rock show.

Alice in Chains, You Got Me Wrong, from the Sappy P, from 1994. So that's a good one. And to wrap up the 90s at noon hour, we usually do a 90s cover of a 70s classic or an 80s classic. In this case, it's a late 70s, early 80s was out. It was out, you know, depending on what side of the pond you were sitting. It is Fear Factory. What is it? Fear Factory and their take on the Gary Numan classic Cars. This will lead us into the news, and then we're back into the classic rock of the 70s, 80s, and like that, and all over the place. We got some new Stones in there, some Doors, all kinds of stuff to start off. Stick around.

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1: Andy Burnham is expected to announce whether Labour will back new North Sea oil and gas drilling after becoming Prime Minister on Monday. Reports suggest he's keeping an open mind on fresh licences, despite the party's previous pledge to block new projects. The US says it's carried out a seventh night of strikes on Iranian military sites, targeting weapon storage surveillance facilities and maritime capabilities. Iran has responded with missile and drone attacks across the region, with several Gulf states reporting interceptions. And England are back in the World Cup action tonight, vying for third place in the bronze medal playoff. They face France at 10 p.m. tonight, but it's certainly not a tie either side wanted to be in. So how do you refocus for such a game? We spoke to sports psychologist James Newman.
2: I think a lot of this really comes down to ultimately reframing now. So this is essentially when we shift our thinking and we try and adjust it based on the task that's ahead and try and look at it in another way from another perspective.
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1: Staying mostly warm and dry, moderate showers are expected to develop across Wales and the southwest later, with a chance of a few turning thundery. Temperatures will be a little lower, highs of 26 degrees.
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Title track from their 1971 album, The Doors, L.A. Woman. That is such a great record. And it's the first one where they actually started using a bass player in studio. Up until then, Ray Manzarek, the keyboard player, played bass with his feet, you know, with pedals. And you know, they were mostly a blues band for the most part, blues-based anyway. And they were expanding. And and then it all came crashing down, didn't it? We're into this, the final hour of the Classic Rock Show. After me, Holly kicks in for a while until Stateside Saturday with Jim and Rachel from 4 to 7. 7 to 10 is the Saturday Night Show with Ian, and he's got a Race to the Seven, Center of the Decade. He's got a Saturday Connections. The theme thing that he's doing, the request theme, portion, sorry, is all about songs with places in them, in the titles or the bands or groups named after a place. Like, you know, you might have Boston, Kansas, America's full of those kinds of bands, Chicago. I can go on and on and on. Please stop me. And so you can, you know, make your requests and have fun with it, I guess. So that's from 7 to 10. And then I believe there's a pre-recorded Ultimate Saturday Party with Monique this weekend, so she's getting back into it, so it's good to hear her back on the radio. Let's get back into tunes, though. A nice little story song for Emerson, Lake and Palmer from the Trilogy album. Trilogy, because there's three of them. It's their third album. Meant a lot of things. It's the Sheriff.

Pat Benatar from the Crimes of Passion album, I'm Gonna Follow You. I'm Gonna Wear You Down. Roger Daltrey before that, Let Me Down Easy from his Under a Raging Moon album. Rolling Stones from their latest, they're Covered in You, and The Door, no, not The Doors. Emerson, Lake & Palmer, The Sheriff from the Trilogy album released in 1972. So, all right, very good. Where am I now? I'm all lost. I'm lost. I'm lost, everybody. I'm lost. Here we are. Here we are. Here's a good one here from, yes, the album Time and a Word. No opportunities necessary, no experience needed. 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

From Volume 4, that is Black Sabbath there with Ozzy, and Tomorrow's Dream, that's what it is. On Monday, Up in the Attic, I've never been more prepared, but Monday, Up in the Attic, we'll be doing a bit of a tribute to Ozzy, because the anniversary of his passing is coming up this week, on the 22nd, so the year anniversary, so, you know, why not, play some of the man's, brilliant music. I haven't decided what exactly I'm going to do. I was thinking maybe redo the last concert set and relive that a little bit, or I don't know, or just a random selection of tunes from Ozzy and Sabbath, a collection of the two. We'll do that, and also the anniversary of the passing of Chester Bennington of Linkin Park, and Carrie's helping me put an Ultimate Album Side set together from a bunch of the Linkin Park albums. So like I said, I've never been more prepared this quickly. Usually I slap the Attic Show together very very fast, just picking albums that are released this week, and here we go. And I've been going around and around and around on that for a while, and I'm trying to add some more dynamic features within the show and get a little bit more modern with it. So this is a direction, step in that direction. Sure. The Dream Police. They're going to come and arrest me for my ranting and ravings.

That's Modern English, and someone's calling from their 1982 album, something about the snow. Where'd it go? Damn. It's always after the snow. There you go. I'm waiting all for that. From the album Stage Fright, the band and the shape I'm in, and we start out with... where'd it go? Cheap Trick and Dream Police, the title track from their 1979 album. They were hot and heavy back in the late 70s, Cheap Trick were. And through the 80s, they had some success. And the 90s, they were okay. And they just popped up every now and again. You know, they'd cruise along, and then every now and then they'd have like a big hit. And like the 90s, it was Woke Up With a Monster. That was their big hit. And we hadn't heard from them in a long time. But anyway, there you go. That wraps up the show. I'll be back up on the radio Monday for the Attic program, doing a tribute to Chester Bennington of Linkin Park. Carrie has put a set of music together, and we'll call that an ultimate album side. We'll do a bit of a tribute to Ozzy, because we're coming up on the first anniversary of his passing on Wednesday, this coming Wednesday on the 22nd. So we'll do a tribute to him. And other than that, maybe I'll pluck some albums that are out this week and you know, mix it up with a bit of a free-for-all. We'll maybe open it up to requests. We've never done that in the Attic before, really. So maybe we'll start doing that too. So if you're around and you're into the harder edge of the rock and roll, by all means, join me right after the Give Me Back My 70s program with Jim Pemberton. And speaking of Pemberton, he'll be on later from 4 to 7 with Rachel. You got 7 to 10 with Ian Beverly. He's got The Race to the Center of the Decade, The Saturday Connections, and the theme... The request theme is all about places either in the titles or in the band name or the artist name. So, you know, you could, again, like I said, you could have Kansas and Boston, Chicago, on and on and on, or songs about said places. You know, I don't know. I can't even think of any right now. So by all means, check that out from 7 to 10, and then the ultimate party with Monique from 10 to midnight tonight. So I will leave you with this one from the album Cut, released in 1982, Golden Earring in Twilight Zone. Have a great weekend, everybody. Catch you up in the Attic on Monday. Kinnevoo.

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1: The United States and Iran have exchanged fresh strikes as fighting over the Strait of Hormuz intensifies. The US says it targeted Iranian military infrastructure for a seventh straight night, while Iran launched missiles and drones towards several Gulf states. England boss Thomas Tuchel insists he has no regrets over the decisions he made during the Three Lions' 2-1 World Cup semi-final defeat to Argentina. He also dismissed criticism from fans and US President Donald Trump, who weighed in on the debate.
2: Harry, who's been fantastic, I think they perhaps made a mistake when they made him a defensive player. What do I know about soccer?
1: A drink and drug driver has admitted causing the death of a 13-year-old boy and seriously injuring two others in a crash in Bedfordshire. 24-year-old Jamie Fountain pleaded guilty to multiple charges after his BMW collided with three teenagers near Flitwick in April. And drivers are being warned to expect busy roads as millions head off for summer breaks this weekend. The RAC predicts more than 14 million leisure journeys, with traffic expected to peak today. 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
1: Staying mostly warm and dry, moderate showers are expected to develop across Wales and the southwest later, with a chance of a few turning thundery. Temperatures will be a little lower, highs of 26 degrees.
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0: Come spend Saturday night with Bevy. 3 hours of fantastic music spanning three fabulous decades.
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1: Andy Burnham is expected to announce whether Labour will back new North Sea oil and gas drilling after becoming Prime Minister on Monday. Reports suggest he's keeping an open mind on fresh licences, despite the party's previous pledge to block new projects. The US says it's carried out a seventh night of strikes on Iranian military sites, targeting weapon storage surveillance facilities and maritime capabilities. Iran has responded with missile and drone attacks across the region, with several Gulf states reporting interceptions. And England are back in the World Cup action tonight, vying for third place in the bronze medal playoff. They face France at 10 p.m. tonight, but it's certainly not a tie either side wanted to be in. So how do you refocus for such a game? We spoke to sports psychologist James Newman.
2: I think a lot of this really comes down to ultimately reframing now. So this is essentially when we shift our thinking and we try and adjust it based on the task that's ahead and try and look at it in another way from another perspective.
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1: Staying mostly warm and dry, moderate showers are expected to develop across Wales and the southwest later, with a chance of a few turning thundery. Temperatures will be a little lower, highs of 26 degrees.
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1: Rumors spreading round in that Texas town about the shack outside the game. And you know what I'm talking about. Just let me know if you wanna go to that whole mile on the range. They got a lot of nice girls.

0: Hi there, I'm Lyndall and I'm just dropping in to invite you to my Sunday morning breather every Sunday 10 till 1 on Ultimate Radio. It's your chance to stop, to relax, to press pause in your weekend. From 10 till 12, it's all about tunes and chat, so we'll catch up on what's been going on in the world, providing it's not too depressing. Then from 12 till 1, it's the weekly mull. It's that moment in the week when I pick a theme to ponder and we all mull it over together. So a bit of thoughtfulness, a bit of fun and some great music. That's the Sunday morning breather. If you want to get in touch, you can follow at Mull Weekly on Twitter, or you can contact me with your mull thoughts and your music requests by emailing theweeklymull@ultimateradio.co.uk. 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
1: Andy Burnham is facing pressure to rule out new North Sea oil and gas drilling. Amid reports, he's considering supporting fresh projects. Green Party politicians and environmental groups say it would break a key Labour manifesto pledge, while energy industry leaders argue more domestic production would boost jobs and cut reliance on imports. Donald Trump has become the latest high-profile figure to criticise England manager Thomas Tuchel following the World Cup semi-final defeat to Argentina. England's World Cup campaign comes to an end tonight with Thomas Tuchel's side taking on France in the tournament's third place playoff. Drivers are being warned to expect busy roads as millions head off for summer breaks this weekend. And
2: use as loud as possible, Glasgow!
1: Thousands of people have taken part in Glasgow Pride, marking 25 years of organised marches in Scotland's largest city. That's the latest from Radio News Hub. I'm Dave Cronin.
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1: Any showers will fade, leaving a dry and mostly clear night to come. Some patchy cloud and light winds expected too. Lows of 12 degrees Celsius.

0: Everybody's my friend. That is Kansas getting us started on this week's edition of the Stateside Saturday radio program. From the U.S. of A., I am Jim Pemberton, and alongside we have the co-host of the program, all-around woman of the world, traveler, philanthropist, and would-be jiggy-jiggy phone operator, Rachel Schroeder.
1: Oh, really?
0: Yes.
1: Okay.
0: That's what we learned on the about a month ago on the show.
1: Oh,
0: yes.
1: Yeah, it has been a while, although
0: yes.
1: I was here a little bit last
0: briefly, week. Yes.
1: I'll be here a little longer today, not completely the whole show, but we'll be here for
0: what do you have to do that is so gosh darn much more important than this show? That would be practically anything.
1: I'm hosting a Zoom call for
0: CB. Oh,
1: I'm,
0: all right.
1: Well, not, I'm... facilitating the Zoom call, so I kind of have to be present and paying attention, and because I'm supposed to run it, and you know, multitasking, doing this show, and that probably wouldn't work very well this time.
0: Okay. Well, you know, since you're the president of one of the sub work, no, you're not the president of that organization anymore.
1: Not anymore.
0: That's true. You're not. Yeah.
1: But I was reelected as an ACB board member.
0: Okay, then. Because see, the thing that I have learned about being the president of an organization.
1: Uh-huh.
0: Is something that you probably already knew, and I wish you had told me, because...
1: I probably did tell you.
0: Okay.
1: Go on.
0: But, yeah, because I are a bit of a dumbass, and I didn't realize this, but
1: what?
0: Being the president of an organization, all that really means is that you have a lot of people telling you what to do.
1: No, not... I mean, you can't unilaterally run things, but... They're not all telling you what to do. They might make some suggestions, but ultimately, it's up to you and your board, and you basically run things, but they're not, they shouldn't all be telling you what to do, and then you having to follow through with that.
0: Yeah, I won't go any further into that.
1: I know where you're going, but
0: I won't go into rant mode, because the listeners to this fine radio program didn't tune in to hear me go into rant mode. Well, maybe they did, I don't know.
1: They probably laugh.
0: But I'm still not going to do it, so.
1: No, probably not a good idea.
0: So there you go. But anyway.
1: The only thing I would ask is there anything that's happened in the last couple days?
0: No.
1: Oh, okay. Then I know about it all.
0: Yes, you do.
1: Yeah. Okay.
0: All right. So anyway, hello. Welcome to the show. It's basically 3 hours of nonsense and music. And if you want to get in touch with us, you can do that in a couple of different ways. You can email us at Rachel and Jim, RACHEL, no extra A's in that, ANDJIM, at ultimateradio.co.uk. Again, Rachel and Jim at ultimateradio.co.uk. Or if you want to do the WhatsApp thing, you can message one of us individually or go through the Ultimate Radio chat group if you're a member of that. And either way, we'll eventually get the message and respond to it, and you know, all that.
1: Speaking of messages, I mean, I could go on a rant myself these days. It's not where I was going here, but I just got an email. Now, who was ever going to want to open this when the subject says everybody's arguing about this? Yeah, that's going to make me want to open this message.
0: Delete.
1: Yeah. All right. Uh-huh.
0: Okay. Yeah.
1: It's a promotional thing. It's not anything like arguing, you know, real arguing. But like, who's going to want to open that message?
0: Yeah, well, I can look in my spam folder right now and find plenty of messages on ordering V1AGRA really cheap.
1: I can't look in my spam folder very easily right now.
0: Why is that?
1: Because the only things, there's my rant, the only things that I can access my email on are my phone and my Braille display right now. So I am not a happy camper. I can access the show email. That's how I got to this link to connect. But my personal email that I need to use for everything else, oh no, it's not going to go.
0: What does it do?
1: It's not going to download. It's not going to do anything. It's crappy Outlook.
0: So when you try to open it on your laptop, what does it do?
1: Sits there? Does absolutely nothing.
0: Microsoft works.
1: No. Well, and the thing is, I know Outlook Classic is a little funky these days. Okay, so fine, if I have to, I will give in and I will download or configure the new Outlook.
0: Yeah, oh, I was going to say, you should already have it.
1: It's not letting me do it.
0: Okay.
1: So anyway,
0: interesting.
1: There's my rant.
0: Oh boy.
1: I could go further, but okay. I won't.
0: Boy, what a mess.
1: So, yeah, welcome to my chaos. Non-working email, new puppy, ACB convention, what else? Too much.
0: Well, and people listening, you know, who were listening last week are probably wondering how the new puppy is doing and how the previous puppy is doing with the new puppy.
1: Yeah, the new puppy's doing fine. She really is doing well. She's learning every day.
0: Okay.
1: I think she's getting bigger every day. We had a little bit of tough times sometimes when putting her in the kennel that she would bark and not want to be there, obviously.
0: Right.
1: So that made it a little difficult sometimes, but she's learning. The only problem we have now is that she wants to play, and she runs at Bilbo.
0: Okay.
1: And he doesn't like it.
0: No.
1: So he's a little put off right now, and I'm trying to be really careful because that's the last thing I want to do with him.
0: No.
1: You know, is have him put off.
0: Yeah.
1: He's still working fine. He still, you know, comes out and socializes when he feels it's safe that the puppy's not going to run at him. And
0: yeah.
1: And he, I mean, he will get close to her, but as soon as she starts running at him and wants to nip at him, you know, and she's playing, but he didn't like it. So I've moved myself today into the bedroom so that Delaney would have a little more space with the puppy because it's probably easier for me to be in the bedroom. Plus, he feels safe in here. However, I'm sitting on my bed right now, and literally, Bilbo is laying behind me on my pillow.
0: Okay.
1: Looking very cute and comfortable, actually.
0: Oh, nice.
1: Well, not
0: all
1: quite
0: right.
1: Comfortable.
0: Okay.
1: The thing is, he's kind of on alert all the time right now, and I don't like that. So we've got a trainer that we're working with tomorrow, and we'll see if he can shed some light on the situation and give us some tips. I think it's better than it was. I think it's a situation that will shortly resolve itself, and the more she gets used to things and gets used to what he won't tolerate, then maybe we'll be okay.
0: Yeah, because he's like Mr. Laid Back. I mean, even when he wags his tail, like he doesn't wag it really hard.
1: Mm-hmm.
0: You know, it's kind of like,
1: mm-hmm.
0: you know, and that's about it, you know.
1: Mm-hmm.
0: Like the sound effects there.
1: Yeah, interesting. That's kind of how it is, though, actually.
0: Yeah.
1: It's kind of, it waves. He waves his tail.
0: Yeah. Yeah.
1: Yeah.
0: You know, like when you would praise Kiona, she'd be like, okay. You know, whereas he's like, okay, thanks.
1: Yeah. He's just so laid back.
0: Yeah.
1: And I think with his kind of laid back personality, and really for a puppy, she's pretty laid back.
0: Mm-hmm.
1: But she's a puppy. So she's going to have more curiosity and more energy and more, you know, just let's go.
0: Yeah.
1: Than he is. But for a puppy, she's pretty easygoing, pretty calm.
0: Right.
1: So we'll see how it goes, but it's been a exhausting week.
0: Yeah. I understand. Yeah, I just need to go have some fun this weekend.
1: I know. It's too hot to do anything outside.
0: Well, yeah, and probably that we're supposed to get that smoke finally. It's supposed to.
1: Well, we got a little bit the other day. Now, I didn't notice it in the five times I've been out already this morning.
0: Okay.
1: But I did smell it a little bit
0: Yeah, for those who don't know, there are wildfires that are in Ontario, Canada, and then extending into Minnesota. And the smoke from those wildfires has been going south. For example, in Milwaukee and in Chicago, it's been particularly bad. And I guess we're supposed to be getting it, you know, at least for about 24 hours starting tonight at some point. But it has really done a number on the air quality. We had,
1: yes, it has.
0: Yeah, we had a couple of years back some smoke that was coming in from Canadian wildfires, and from what I'm hearing, this is way worse.
1: Mm-hmm. Yeah, that's what I heard too.
0: Yeah, so yeah, that's really gonna kind of. I feel bad for, you know, those who have asthma or you know, have issues breathing or that kind of thing. In this situation, because this isn't going to do them a whole lot of good.
1: Mm-mm. That's for sure.
0: Yeah, so hopefully that won't last too terribly long. But yeah, those fires are just a mess.
1: Mm-hmm.
0: Yeah.
1: Good thing we're not there.
0: Yeah, no kidding. No kidding. Well, shall we play some tunage?
1: Let's.
0: Okay.
2: Hello.
0: I was going to play that again. Hold on. Goodbye, actually. Yeah. Let's do a Phil Collins tune from Face Value. This is a jazzed-up version of a tune that Phil and the Genesis Boys did on the Duke album originally. It's Behind the Lines on Stateside Saturday with Jim and Rachel on Ultimate Radio.
2: Hello.

0: Ah, Phil, you old pervert. That is Through These Walls from Hello, I Must Be Going. Phil Collins Double Dip on the Stateside Saturday program with Jim and Rachel on Ultimate Radio.
1: Yep, absolutely.
0: Yeah. So the World Cup prepares to wind to a halt.
1: Mm-hmm.
0: The UK will not be playing for the championship.
1: No, they'll play for third or fourth place.
0: Yeah.
1: This evening, about, I think, about four our time.
0: But I'll tell you what. This whole World Cup thing has got to have screwed up the sleeping patterns of so many people in the United Kingdom.
1: Right?
0: With all these, you know, games that are played at, you know, at regular nighttime hours when, you know, most sports events take place in the United States, but that would be overnight, in the middle of the night in the UK.
1: Yeah.
0: It's like I was talking to a guy, he listens to Ultimate too sometimes, a guy named Paul David who lives in Wembley, and Paul is a listener to the Wednesday night radio show that I do on some other radio stations, and so, you know, I'm on the air at nighttime in America, and of course he's up until 3 or 4 a.m. listening to me, and, you know, he called me the other night while I was on the air, and I'm like, you know, just, I don't know why you keep such crazy hours. And he said something like, oh, well, my neighbors are up too. They're watching the World Cup. I can hear it, you know, through the through the wall.
1: Yeah. Yep.
0: Yeah. So, and apparently there's a little bit of a rigmarole about the fact that they are taking in the match, they're going to take a 30-minute break between, you know, the halves of the game to have halftime entertainment. And I've heard some people in the UK going, oh, that's ridiculous. Uh-huh. And that's not football, and that's not how it should be done. And I'm like, boy, you would hate the NFL then.
1: That's what I had the same conversation with Mark and Kerry. You know, we were talking part of the time during the game, and they were talking about hydration break, and I said it's really for the U.S. Commercials.
0: Oh yeah, yeah. I mean, you know, if you watch the, you know, an NFL game on a Sunday, you know, or Monday night or whenever, here in the States, they have what are basically called TV timeouts.
1: Mm-hmm.
0: Which are exactly what you think they are.
1: Exactly,
0: it's like
1: that.
0: The yeah. game stops so that the TV network, whatever network is showing the game, can run commercials.
1: Yep.
0: You know, so, you know, people in the UK are like, oh, that's not football. Here in America, it is.
1: Uh-huh.
0: Yeah, that's totally how it's done.
1: It's funny, too, because when I was a kid, you know, my family would be watching football. I'd be wanting to do something with them or whatever.
0: Mm-hmm.
1: And they'd say, hang on, there's only 3 minutes left in the game. I'm like, okay, 3 minutes, I can live with that. What they didn't tell me was the 20 minutes of timeouts, commercial ad breaks, and everything
0: yeah.
1: else that went
0: along. And then,
1: along
0: of course, if
1: it.
0: There's a touchdown, everything stops, you know.
1: It's only 3 minutes of clock time.
0: But, right. Yeah. Well, that's like a basketball game, you know, like a high school basketball game is only 32 minutes in length, but it still takes about an hour and a half to play it,
1: mm-hmm.
0: you know, with, yep. you know, the various, you know, stoppages and timeouts and halftime and all that. So, yeah.
1: Yep.
0: So, yeah, for those of you who don't like the fact that they're taking like a big long halftime break with entertainment and such, welcome to the United States way of doing things.
1: Uh-huh.
0: So there you go. So it's Argentina and I forget who in the championship tomorrow.
1: Spain.
0: Oh, is it? Okay. Mm-hmm. Okay. I won't be watching, but if you are, I hope you enjoy it.
1: Yep. And then France and England in the consolation game, if you will.
0: Yes. Yes. Yeah. So we'll see what goes down there.
1: Yep.
0: All right. Well, let's see. How about we do some Triumph?
1: All right.
0: Here's Allied Forces on Stateside Saturday from Ultimate Radio.

0: Jim Pemberton and Rachel Schroeder.
1: Oh, it's just two crazy kids, you know, like laughing, loving their carefree way through life.
0: Stateside Saturday on Ultima Radio.

0: Originally a hit for a guy named Lee Dorsey back in the 60s. That's Devo from 1981, working in a coal mine on the mighty Ultimate Radio in the Stateside Saturday Show.
1: Oh, yeah, I'm doing a show.
0: What was that about? What was that about being alert and paying attention about a half an hour ago? What was that about?
1: No, I'm being alert and paying attention. I'm just editing what I have to do at 11:30.
0: Okay.
1: So I'm just sitting here listening to the music, just, you know, doing my edits and working. It's like, oh, wait, I got to go talk.
0: Well, I've done that, too. I have done a live show while editing another in the past, so I can relate to that. Yeah.
1: Yep.
0: I'm not a super great multitasker, but sometimes you just have to, you know, in the interest of getting it done.
1: Yeah, this is very true.
0: Yes, yes. But
1: I usually can handle it.
0: Yeah, yeah.
1: But, there are times.
0: Whatever you're doing this weekend, thank you for spending it with us or part of it with us here at Ultimate Radio. Very much appreciate it.
1: Yep.
0: All right.
1: Get in touch if you want. Rachel and Jim at ultimateradio.co.uk, or catch us on the WhatsApp if you can reach us individually. You're welcome to do that, or you can catch us on the Ultimate Radio chat.
0: Yeah. And now we're going to play a song that Rachel knows and loves so well that as soon as she hears the intro, she'll know what it is and she can introduce it for you.
1: Oh, really?
0: Yes.
1: Probably not. I'm so tired. I'm probably like, what is it? Oh, yeah. It's My Job, Jimmy Buffett. Originally written by Mac McAnally. And Jimmy Buffett made it a hit. So here we go.

0: That's the KBC band, and it's not you, it's not me from 1986.
1: Who is it?
0: Exactly, right. Well, who is the KBC band? Well, it would be a few members or former members of the whole Jefferson Airplane / Starship / whatever. Marty Balin, Paul Kantner, and Jack Cassidy.
1: Yeah, good stuff. I haven't heard that song in years.
0: Yeah, that's what you didn't really hear anymore, but it sure got played when it was new.
1: And it gets played here.
0: Yeah. That was when the Starship was doing the whole, you know, we built this city and all that, which, you know, Paul Kantner was like, I'm not into that, you know. Like, that is...
1: We want to rock. We want to rock. We don't want to pop. We don't want to, you know, sell out to commercial singles. We just want to rock. And they did.
0: We Built This City is just a bad song. It's one of those...
1: The only real good part about that is in the bridge, you know, where they got local radio personalities to submit little pieces for their traffic.
0: Yes.
1: Because a lot of stations did. A lot of album-oriented rock stations would submit one of their DJs doing kind of a traffic report, you know. So, for example, we had one in Orlando. It said, you know, the city beautiful, blah, blah, blah, and I'm seeing that I-4 traffic or whatever they said, you know. And they localized it to your local streets and whatever your city kind of was famous for or was called. And so that was the cool part about that song.
0: The

0: original guy who did the, you know, seeing that bumper to bumper traffic thing was a guy named Les Garland, who was a radio guy from San Francisco. And he did the, you know, the original one on the, that most everybody knows, you know. So, I think he also had something to do with MTV at one point and all that stuff. But yeah, that's who did it originally.
1: Yeah,
0: exactly. Cool. But yeah, that's We Built This City is one of those records that, and this, you, everybody, if you think about it, everybody can probably name a few records that are like that. It's kind of like, okay, I liked it at the time, but now I wonder why. Mm-hmm. You know what I mean? Now I kind of realize, that record actually sucked. Why did I like that?
1: But it went to number one.
0: It did, yeah. No, there's no denying that. It went to number one. But I'm not going to play it here because I don't want to.
1: Good.
0: Yeah. Yeah, that's one of those universally disliked songs. Kind of like Nickelback is a universally disliked band. Mm-hmm. Like, they kind of became like the big punching bag, you know, kind of the punchline of rock for the longest time. I don't think Nickelback, you know, was the worst band in the world.
1: No.
0: I mean, are they my kind of music? No, but there are and have been way worse rock bands than Nickelback was. Mm-hmm. You know, as far as that goes, you know. But yeah, it kind of became hip to hate on Nickelback for the longest time.
1: Yeah. No, they're not bad. They're especially if Carrie's listening, she'll be emailing anytime. Of course they're not bad.
0: Oh, does she like Nickelback?
1: Yeah.
0: Oh, okay. Well.
1: No, I didn't mind them.
0: Yeah, like I say, my kind of music, not really. You know, is it, you know, would I, just when I'm like putzing around listening to music here at home, am I gonna put on Nickelback? No, I'm not. But but yeah, I don't think they were absolutely terrible.
1: What was that one, Chad Kroeger? I don't know what made me think of this. He did stuff with Santana that was a hit. A couple of them, actually, I think.
0: Let me look. Because we play it. Yeah. Over the other station.
1: We played it at NNS. There were two of them. And they weren't bad either.
0: Let's see if I can find it.
1: Just can't remember the names of them at the moment.
0: The one you're thinking of, I believe, is called Into the Night. That's what I'm seeing here. Was there another one?
1: There were two, I think.
0: Let me see.
1: Hold on. Don't know what made me think of that.
0: Why Don't You and I is the other
1: one. Oh, that was, Into the Night's the better one.
0: Okay, well, hang on 1 second here. If I can type. I can't, okay. Oh, here it is. Okay. Yeah, we'll just drop this in real quick. Here's Santana and Chad Kroeger. And a song that was kind of a hit anyway.
1: Yeah.
0: Into the Night on Ultimate Radio.
1: Ooh, I bet that hurt.
0: It did.

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1: Questions are growing over the future of North Sea oil and gas, as reports suggest incoming Prime Minister Andy Burnham may be open to new drilling licences. Labour's manifesto promised no new North Sea licences. Thomas Tuchel says he'll continue as England manager despite mounting criticism following the World Cup semi-final loss to Argentina. He says fan opinion will not influence his future as England prepare to face France in the third place playoff. We asked our listeners if they'll be tuning in.
2: I think it's one extra game for the players to worry about. There's no real element of any reward.
3: I'm an England fan. I want to watch England play, so of course I'm going to watch the game.
4: I hope I'm working so I can avoid it.
1: And Josh Kerr has broken the mile world record at the London Diamond League. The Scot clocked 3 minutes 42.66 seconds, beating a record that had stood for 27 years. That's the latest from Radio News Hub. I'm Dave Cronin.
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1: Any showers will fade, leaving a dry and mostly clear night to come. Some patchy cloud and light winds expected too. Lows of 12 degrees Celsius.
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0: Last Call, You Sons of Bitches. There you go. We played a Nickelback song this afternoon on Ultimate Radio with Jim and Rachel on the Stateside Saturday Show.
1: You know what that sounds like?
0: What does that sound like?
1: Something that WFMB would play today.
0: That, you know, yeah, that probably would pass for country in 2026. Yeah.
1: And today it would, because so much of the music that is kind of quote-unquote country is kind of rockish.
0: Country music these days is just dumb. I'm serious, man. Country music has been so dumbed down. Oh, my God. Wow. It's ridiculous.
1: Yeah.
0: But the only reason I know that song is because our mutual pal Murphy absolutely loved it. I remember listening to it in his car.
1: Oh, okay.
0: Yes. Okay. Yeah. So even I, you know, a non-Nickelback fan, know that song. So that's why I picked it. So.
1: Oh, okay.
0: So there you go. Hope you enjoyed it. I need to not do that anymore.
1: Yeah, probably not.
0: That was not a good idea. Anyway, it's Jim and Rachel on the big Ultimate Radio airwaves. And thank you for tuning in. If you want to get in touch, you can do that via email. Which is Rachel and Jim at ultimateradio.co.uk. Again, Rachel and Jim at ultimateradio.co.uk. Or you can get us on WhatsApp, as Carrie just did, on the Ultimate Radio chat group. Or you can send a message to one or both of us individually. Either way, that's fine.
1: Yeah. Yeah. At least for a few more minutes.
0: Yeah. Well, yeah, exactly.
1: Step out here in a few minutes, but.
0: Okay. And then it'll be just me.
1: Oh, no.
0: Yes, exactly. Yeah, is Bilbo still like all propped up on your pillow and chilling, yes, like a villain and all that?
1: He is.
0: Oh, wow.
1: Mm-hmm. I'm using him as a backrest.
0: Yeah, well, he probably doesn't mind that. But no, knock yourself out, warm. Boss. That's fine.
1: He's a little warm. I wish he would go get some water.
0: Hmm.
1: But eventually he will, I guess.
0: He will when he gets thirsty enough.
1: Mm-hmm.
0: Yeah, exactly. It's been warm this week. It really has.
1: Oh, yeah.
0: Yeah.
1: We're in the 90s every day.
0: I mean, I was supposed to go do an outdoor thing on Thursday night, and I'm like, nope, I don't think I want to sit out in the muggy weather. I think we'll leave it to the
1: others.
0: Wonder
1: how many people did.
0: I don't know
1: what the turnout was for that.
0: Yeah, I don't know. But yeah, even my parents didn't want to go, and like that's kind of their thing. Like they're like all into it, you know. That's like their weekly thing, which I would never have guessed. Yeah.
1: I think it's so funny because I don't see them typically doing that.
0: Well, right. I wouldn't have either, you know. And so when they stuck around the first week, I'm like, this is so not their thing. Why are they doing this? And it turns out they loved it, had a great time, you know, look forward to going every week. What we're talking about is they do basically a free concert every Thursday in June and July here in the city that we live in the downtown area. Organization that Rachel and I are a part of are setting up a tent over there and kind of letting people know about the new radio station we're trying to do and all of that, and you know, which is kind of a cool gig because we get to hang out and just listen to a lot of music and talk to people and run into a lot of people we know. And I mean, it draws very, very well. I mean, they'll pull in like 5,000-6,000 people, you know. I mean, you'll have lots of families and kids and dogs and stuff like that. And they got all these like food trucks and vendors and things of that nature. So it's kind of a cool event, but it was just so hot and sticky Thursday night. Like the more I thought about it, the more I'm like, do I really want to go deal with that tonight? I really kind of don't.
1: Maybe not.
0: Yeah, and we'll just hang out in the AC in my own home and enjoy that instead.
1: Yep.
0: Yeah. Although by that time next week's supposed to be like really nice, just highs in the lower 80s and stuff like that. So yeah, we'll take that. But right mid.
1: Sorry. Hmm? Delaney's heading out and talking to me. Okay.
0: Oh, okay. Bye, Delaney.
1: So we'll see how this goes. I have a presentation to do, and I've got a puppy that I hope will sleep for a while.
0: Well, that could happen. I mean, you know, dogs are like that. It's like, I have nothing to do. I'll go to sleep right now.
1: Yeah.
0: I like that. I really do. I wish that
1: it's like having a baby. You know, you do all the stuff that you can when they're sleeping. You know, when they sleep, you sleep. When they sleep, you try to get stuff done too. You know, it's it's like having a baby.
0: Well, especially like a very, very young, you know, like a 4-month-old puppy. This is like boundless energy with like no self-control, basically. You know, I mean, it's just all energy, and like she doesn't know the rules yet, so she doesn't know she has to follow them. You know, so you know, it's just constantly like boing, oh boy, oh boy, oh boy, boing.
1: Yep
0: I'm gonna knock things over and chew on them and pee on the carpet. Woo!
1: There she goes.
0: Ah, okay. Yeah, well, there you go. Oh, yeah. I did hear that little yap yap. There you go. Bilbo's like, oh God, no.
1: I just closed the door. Yelled at her. Here, go, Bilbo. And then he got up. Of course, move.
0: Ah.
1: Do something. Stand. Don't stand like where you're standing. Help. Yeah, well, I'm not sure what he's thinking about that. He doesn't like when she barks either. Of course, he doesn't bark, so.
0: Right.
1: I don't know if he's worried about her, curious, just doesn't like, I don't know. But.
0: Yeah, it

0: it's like I've often said, if you could peer into the soul of your dog and know exactly what they're cogitating on.
1: Yeah. It's just a dynamic that we got to figure out to where he feels more comfortable with her and
0: right.
1: she knows what her boundaries are.
0: And yeah. Well, and that's the
1: it'll
0: thing.
1: Get better, but man, I can't wait until it does.
0: Yeah, I mean, he's probably not used to a dog that's just that unrestrained.
1: Mm-hmm. Yeah.
0: You know, because yeah. Kiona was an older dog and mellow and laid back and didn't really...
1: Oh, yeah, she was a guide dog. And I think any guide dog user that is listening now has probably experienced this, that when guide dogs get together, it's like they know the other's a guide dog.
0: Yes.
1: You know, they know.
0: Yeah, it's like they see it's like, oh, yeah, you got the thing on. Okay, very good.
1: Yeah. So, yeah. Who knows?
0: I think it'll work out, you know. Just
1: but
0: it's only been
1: I'm
0: a week.
1: I'm going to have to wash my pillow later because he is totally all on.
0: Oh,
1: full
0: wow.
1: body. I'm going to be sleeping on dog hair tonight.
0: Yeah, you don't want to do that. Yeah, that would not be good.
1: Glad you like it, bud. But
0: yeah.
1: It's mine.
0: Yes, yes.
1: So anyway.
0: All right. Well, let's play some music.
1: I may not be here when you get back after the second song. So
0: okay.
1: If I'm not... I will talk to you all in a few weeks because I can't be here certainly the next one and maybe not the following, but we'll see.
0: It's going to be all gym all the time for the foreseeable future.
1: At least the immediate one.
0: Yeah. Yeah. Well.
1: But I'll try to come back the next break depending on
0: okay.
1: what time it is.
0: Okay. Very good. Well, here is a song that you are... probably familiar with the Rod Stewart version of this because it was a huge hit. And interestingly, the story has it that it stopped this from being a hit for Bob Seger because
1: oh, yeah.
0: he either had recorded it or was going to record it. And Rod Stewart's version came out and kind of like, well, crap, what's the point? I can't do it now. He's already had the hit with it. But before that, it was kind of an album rock hit for this lady. It's Patti Smyth and her version of Downtown Train on the Stateside Saturday Show from Ultimate Radio.

Ian Gillan and Roger Glover, that is Telephone Box. Haven't heard that in ages. On the Stateside Saturday Show with Jim Pemberton. Let's see. Rachel, are you still here? You are not. Okay. Well, Rachel's going off to whatever she has to do, and so we'll just keep on with the music here for the balance of the show. Some new Rolling Stones music. This is from Foreign Tongues. It's Covered in You.

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James Robert Tiberius Pemberton by your side and at your service with the Cars. 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

A full album aside from the Cars' first album, we heard You're All I Got Tonight, Bye Bye Love, Moving in Stereo, and All Mixed Up on Ultimate Radio, and the Stateside Saturday Show, where the news is next. Getting us to that point, it's The Jam. Here's It's Too Bad.

0: Ultimate Radio.
1: Andy Burnham is expected to announce whether Labour will back new North Sea oil and gas drilling after becoming Prime Minister on Monday. Reports suggest he's keeping an open mind on fresh licences, despite the party's previous pledge to block new projects. Well, as Andy Burnham prepares to enter Downing Street, former Tory Prime Ministers Rishi Sunak and Boris Johnson have urged him to move quickly and focus on key priorities. New life-saving drugs for rare blood cancers have been approved on the NHS. Professor Peter Johnson is NHS England's National Clinical Director for Cancer.
2: They're new types of treatment that will make it possible to control their cancers in a way that hasn't been possible previously.
1: And Christopher Nolan's new film, The Odyssey, has arrived in UK cinemas to strong reviews. The epic retelling of Homer's ancient Greek story has impressed film fans, with many praising the blockbuster's ambitious scale. That's the latest from Radio News Hub. I'm Dave Cronin.
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1: Any showers will fade, leaving a dry and mostly clear night to come. Some patchy cloud and light winds expected too. Lows of 12 degrees Celsius.
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Dear God, XTC, and Stateside Saturday. Jim Pemberton with you on Ultimate Radio for another hour of music, which continues with Steely Dan from Pretzel Logic. Any major dude will tell you.

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Here's David Bowie.

Chris Rod and the Faces, Miss Judy's Farm on Ultimate Radio. And the Stateside Saturday, so, all right, fine. Here's Gary Wright, Streamweaver.

Why Does Love Got to Be So Sad? Derek and the Dominoes. And that's just about going to do it for this week's edition of the Stateside Saturday Show. I'm Jim Pemberton. Stay tuned for Ian Beverly next with the Saturday Night with Bevy Show. I'll talk to you again Monday afternoon at 4 o'clock for Give Me Back My 70s. 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
1: Former Prime Ministers are offering advice to Andy Burnham ahead of his first day in Number 10 on Monday. Conservatives Rishi Sunak and Boris Johnson say he must act fast, set clear priorities, and give the country confidence in the future. Donald Trump has become the latest high-profile figure to criticise England manager Thomas Tuchel following the World Cup semi-final defeat to Argentina. Matthew Dudley has this report.
2: The US president questioned Tuchel's decision to use captain Harry Kane in a deeper defensive role.
3: Harry, who's been fantastic, I think they perhaps made a mistake when they made him a defensive player. What do I know about soccer?
2: Tuchel hit back when asked about the comments, insisting Kane defended as part of the team and rejected the criticism ahead of England's third-place playoff against France.
1: And social media star Nara Smith has said her two-year-old daughter Whimsy is in remission after being diagnosed with cancer. That's the latest from Radio News Hub. I'm Dave Cronin.
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1: Showers will fade, leaving a dry and mostly clear night to come. Some patchy cloud and light winds expected too. Lows of 12 degrees Celsius.

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Good evening. Welcome along to the Saturday Night Show. It's all about place names this evening. You just heard Crosby, Stills and Nash and Marrakesh Express. Of course, Morocco. You knew that anyway. Village people. Village. It's a place anywhere. We can't stop the music. And before that, New York. Gerard Kenny. Right. Thanks to Rachel. Thanks to Jim. Stateside Saturday back next week from 4. Jim back on Monday from 4. Would give me back my 17. What do we have on this shite this evening? Then we have got... we've got a Saturday Connection coming up at 7:30. Another one. I think it's a difficult one this week. So you may need some clues, but you're going to prove me wrong. I hope you'll get it straight away. Let's see here now. We got a race to the centre of the decades. After 8 and after 9, going back to the UK number ones. In 1968 and 1981, in the final hour after 9, it's 1967 and 1984. Right, two things this evening. One is it's a theme request show. You'd like to get mentioned, well, any song that has a mention of a place in it, or artist that has a mention of a place in it. Now, it can be played anywhere around the world. It can be a country, it can be a region, a county, it can be actually a town, it can be a village, whatever. Get your requests in. Also, we have a memory theme, but first, the ways to contact me, ian@ultimateradio.co.uk. Send me a message via WhatsApp or send me a message via our Facebook group, facebook.com/ultimateradiouk.

Alphaville, big in Japan. It's all about place names this evening. The requests, a themed request show. Also, it's about your favourite place. Why is it your favourite place? Let me know all about that. Be interested to get your perspectives.

That's Domino walking to Orleans, to New Orleans. Welcome, 19 minutes past 7 here on this Saturday evening here on Ultimate Radio. Thanks again to Rachel and Jim. Back next week from 4 with more Stateside Saturday, and Jim back throughout the week with various shows, the first of which being Give Me Back My 70s on Monday from 4 p.m. UK time. So it's all about places this evening, all about your favourite place, where, you know, you like to go back to. Maybe your hometown, maybe a holiday destination, maybe something secret you've been keeping from everybody and yourself even for all these years. Any stories from that place, reason why it is your favourite place, any sort of emotional ties to it, anything really. Ian at ultimateradio.co.uk is the way to put those thoughts in. Preferably, please, that would be brilliant. 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Contact me directly, WhatsApp. I haven't put a message in there as yet. In fact, I haven't even looked in there as yet. I need to do that very soon indeed. We've got a football song as well, still World Cup related, but a general World Cup song. It may stir some memories from people who were around in 1970. And no, it's not back home. I can assure you of that. It's something completely different to that song. Now, we're playing songs that mention place names, and it can be actual places. They can be just with the mention of a town or a village or just a destination or a hovel or a house or a, you know, it's as long as it is a place. Then let me know about it. If it's a song you want to hear from the 60s, 70s and or 80s. There have been some kind of novelty type one songs in the past. And here's one from Marty Wilde, who he was one of the original British rockers, well, to a certain extent anyway. And he stopped really having hits in the early 60s. He continued to record, he continued to perform through the decade, and apparently he took a trip up to Abergavenny once. Yes, got very stoned on the old grass there, took his red dog with him, and he ended up writing a song, and this is the result of it. So who knew that there was a song called Abergavenny? I've lived there, it's a lovely place, but here it is. Marty Wilde, a.k.a. Shannon, and Abergavenny.

It's not that jolly there. I couldn't imagine a band like that going up and down the high street. They get stared at. It's a lovely place, actually. Surrounded by mountains. Really, really nice. That is Marty Wilde. He called himself Shannon for that. I think it was released around 1968. Anyway, on we go with this. Just a reminder of all kinds of things for this evening. Lots to get involved in. Your requests on place names. Place names or places. So it could be literally down to a house, a street. It could be a village. It could be a town. But it could be a name of a place as well. There's been plenty of those right around the world. Even if you have a variation of a name. So if it was intended for something else. So an example could be Victoria. By the Kinks, which was about a person. But Victoria is a state in Australia, so you could have that. Anything by Sydney Youngblood. Melbourne Mick. Oh, no, I don't think so. Doncaster Donald. I'm making it up now, being very silly. As long as the song is from the 60s, 70s and or 80s, that would be brilliant. Ian at ultimateradio.co.uk via WhatsApp or via facebook.com/ultimateradiouk. Now, the other part of it all is the memory of a place, a special place for you. It may just be your own house. But if you've got a nice story to go along with it, that would be great. Via email if you can, ian@ultimateradio.co.uk. Send those in. Lovely, lovely, lovely. Right, the World Cup finishes this weekend. England play France at 10 p.m. this evening for the third, fourth playoff. Well, we know what the result's going to be there. La France, they're going to win that. Spain versus Argentina in the World Cup final tomorrow. Bit harder to call that one, but there you go. Good luck to whoever does. And I've been playing songs, official or not, from countries over the last few weeks. Let's know, play an official World Cup song. But I go back in time to 1970, the official World Cup for the Mexico World Cup.

That was the official song for the 1970 World Cup. Something like Football Mexico Centaur. No, I'm not even going to go there. Languages were never the strong point at school. Even me own. Quite foul, really. Oh, we've hit 7:30 already. Nicely on the dot. You're listening to the Saturday Night Show. And it's time for the Saturday Connection, where I'll give you three songs from three artists and invite you to try and guess the link that I've got in mind with these three. Now, you may need a little bit of a leg up with this. So I'll do that. I'll be happy to do that. Interesting to see if you get it, though. Now, I'm debating my middle song because I'm wondering if I can give you, if I can do it right. Hang on. I can give you a better clue than the one I've got in there at the moment. Right, what I'm looking for is a word that connects three words from these songs. It's the song titles you're looking at. A word from each song title. And you've got to look for that word that forms something that connects all three. Okay, we'll start with that and then work through the clues as we go through the next hour. Right, good luck. Direct message me, by the way, with any guesses with those via WhatsApp, ian@ultimateradio.co.uk. Let's hear how we do with a Saturday Connection. We start with a song from The Mission, and this is Tower of Strength. But what is the connection? Good luck.

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3: 18 minutes before 8 o'clock, so there are your three songs for the Saturday Connection this evening. What I need you to do is pick a word out of the three songs and tie them to another word, and they all relate very nicely together. They all are, and they all, yeah, they all are. I want to say more. I'm scared of actually giving the answer on this one. We're looking for three words out of the songs. They connect in with another word, and it makes something. It makes something. Okay, what we got? So we've got Tower of Strength from The Mission. We have got Living Next Door to Alice from Smokey, and I Want to Hold Your Hand from The Beatles. Which three words am I on about, and what is the connecting word that all makes up to make something? Variations. Let me know, direct message me, or just play along at home. Just see if you get it, and I will reveal the answer before 8:30. May give you another clue or two along the way as well. All about requests this evening, all about place names. So if you've got a song in mind or an artist in mind that you'd like to hear, then let me know via any of the usual means available. And if I play something that you like, or even more, the better, isn't it? Right, what about this from A-ha and Manhattan Skyline? It's Ultimate Radio for Saturday night. It's Ian through till 10.

Aha, Manhattan Skyline, great track. Good evening, welcome along, Saturday night show through till 10 o'clock. Now, are you playing along at home with the connection? Be interesting to see if anybody actually gets this. I wonder, Mission Tower of Strength. Sorry, I should say that it's the song titles, and you need to pick a word from each of the song titles and put it with something that makes something.

like going to. You like to like you like, and why is the case? Why is that the case? Have you got any particular story you'd like to relate from there? Get in touch via email. Although the emails are just not working this evening at the moment, I don't think. I need to go back to that, because whenever that happens, usually you get a default message on there saying downloading, not errors and all of that. So I'm getting error messages at the moment with those. So let me sort that out. Let me give that a bit of a crack. Probably just need to restart it, that's all. Right, back to the music. Your choices of music with place names in. I'm throwing loads of ones that are just coming out the top of my head at the moment, including this one from the 1970s. We go this with Albert Hammond, It Never Rains in Southern California. Well, it doesn't rain here in the UK at the moment. A really hot, warm, dry summertime.

It Never Rains in Southern California. And from California, shall we nip across the Atlantic to Liverpool? What do you reckon? Can we go across to Liverpool, do you think? Well, if we get in the right place, we can nip across to Liverpool. And some would say that this is a cue for the Bangles. Oh, no, no, no. I'm not as predictable as that, hey? Come on.

Ah, love it. Yo, away you go. Now, Saturday Connection. We have got I Wanna Hold Your Hand from the Beatles. Also, Tower of Strength from Mission. And also, Living Next Door to Alice. You're looking for three words that connect in with another one that makes a thing, but there's a variation of those things. You want to have a go at it? You want to let me know? WhatsApp me. Direct message there or email ian@ultimateradio.co.uk. Taking us to the news, here's ELO and Birmingham Blues.

0: ELO, Birmingham Blues, just turned 8 o'clock. In the next hour, it's going to be the first part of Race to the Centre of the Decade, with number ones from 68 and 81 from the UK. We've also got more of your place requests if you'd like to put some in. Also, the Saturday Connection, give you a reminder of that in a short while's time. All here between now and 10 o'clock here on Ultimate Radio. It's a Saturday night show with Ian. Good evening.
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2: England's World Cup campaign comes to an end with tonight's third-place playoff against France. The fixture has been dividing opinion amongst fans, so we asked our listeners whether they think the match still matters.
3: I think it's one extra game for the players to worry about. There's no real element of any reward for winning the said game.
4: It's nice to support your team, even if it is for the third place. And I'm an England fan. I want to watch England play. So, of course, I'm going to watch the game.
5: Literally could not care less. I hope I'm working so I can avoid it.
2: Questions are growing over the future of North Sea oil and gas, as reports suggest incoming Prime Minister Andy Burnham may be open to new drilling licences. And Christopher Nolan's new film, The Odyssey, has arrived in UK cinemas to strong reviews. The epic retelling of the ancient Greek story has impressed film fans, with many praising the blockbuster's ambitious scale. That's the latest from Radio News Hub. I'm Dave Cronin.
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2: Any showers will fade, leaving a dry and mostly clear night to come. Some patchy cloud and light winds expected too. Lows of 12 degrees Celsius.
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9: It's a race to the centre of the
0: day. It is, and the next news on Ultimate Radio will be sometime around 9 o'clock, but it has just turned 8 here in the UK. 3 p.m. US Eastern. Welcome to the second hour of the Saturday Night Show. Racing to the centre of the decades before we get back to all the stuff that's going on this evening. Right, okay, This is the very quick summary of what this is all about if you're brand new to things. If you're not, bear with me while I introduce people to this feature. It's number ones from the 60s, 70s and 80s, playing them in twos, starting at the beginning of the 60s, ending starting at the beginning of the 60s and the end of the 80s, working their way forward and backwards to see where they meet, hopefully in the centre of the decade. That is happening with the US charts in just under an hour's time. With the UK charts, we've reached 68 and 81 from the 4th of September 1968. The Bee Gees were at number one for 1 week with I Gotta Get a Message to You.

0: sound like Larry the Lamb. That is the Bee Gees, and I got to get a message to you, number one for 1 week from the 4th of September 1968. From the 21st of February 1981 for 3 weeks, it was Joe Dolce. And there we go. Yes, very good.
1: Giuseppe, I got something special for you.
0: Shut up for your face.
1: Cool.

is not nice at all. Now, here's a question for you, and I'll play the song in a couple of tracks' time because it's very pertinent to our theme this evening. But what song, what famous song did that song keep off number one? Very easy one, I think. If you were there in 1981, that is. I would say, well, yes. Right, Saturday Connection time. What are you going for? Have you guessed it? Have you had a guess? Right, they've got three songs, and what I'm looking for is a word from each song. You've got to take a word from each song title and connect it in with something that is a thing, but that thing has variations. Okay, you've got Tower of Strength from The Mission, you have got I Wanna Hold Your Hand from The Beatles, and Living Next Door to Alice from Smokey. So what is it? What am I on about, eh? What am I on about? Playing along at home. No answers as yet. Hey, come on. Let me know if you want to have a go. Ian at ultimateradio.co.uk. Send a direct message via WhatsApp. Right, the other two things, it's a themed request show this evening. So things with place names in. It may be just literally a conurbation, maybe a house, maybe a room, or maybe some like a name of a place, maybe a name of a state, a town, a village, a city, a shithole, Grimsby. There we go. And there was a song called The Grimsby as well. Ain't bloody playing it, I tell you. Oh, language, Timothy. And also, you can... what's the other one? Your favourite place. That's what I'm on about. Your favourite place, and why is that the case? Just by email, if you can, ian@ultimateradio.co.uk. Looks like that's working again, which is great. Right, here's one I've picked out, just random, really. It is Jan and Dean and the little old lady from...

Don't make him like that anymore. Thank goodness there's that as well. Jan and Dean with a titchy witchy wincy unconfirmed. Well, not unconfirmed. Uncredited contribution from the Beach Boys. And the very high voice in the background you could just about hear was Brian Wilson, but he couldn't be credited on it because of the record label situation. So there you go. Right. Oh, little old lady from Pasadena. Have you guessed what that song is that Joe Dolce kept off number one? Have you guessed? We'll find out in just a few moments' time. But let's give you another reminder of the Saturday connection and a little bit more emphasis on the words you're looking for. We have got Mission and Tower of Strength. You have got... That's emphasis for you. The Beatles and I Wanna Hold Your Hand. And also Smokey and Living Next Door to Alice. So, what are the connection? They've got three words there, one in each song title, that connects in with something, that forms something, when they form something with this word, it's a variation of that thing. I could give you the answer, really. I will give you the answer by 8:30 here on Ultimate Radio. Right, did you guess? Joe Dolce kept this off number one, Vienna from Ultravox. Online, on your mobiles, on your smart speakers, and on your toaster if you've got it wired properly. 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

Boston, more than a feeling. Boston, of course, in America, and Boston, of course, here in the UK. Right, you've got 5 minutes. 5 minutes to have a guess. None right, none right, because none guesses in. But if you've got them and you've had a guess at home, brilliant. I'm hoping that you've got it right. What I'm going to do is I'm going to give you the words. So I'm going to give you the words you've got to go for and see if you can get the connection from those, okay? See if you can get the connection from those. The words are tower. The word is hand. And the word is door. The word is tower. The word is hand. And the word is door. Okay, what is the connection? What is the word I want to go with those three that form things, similar things, but variations on a thing? If you want to have a guess, what I would say, because clearly there's an issue message-wise. So what I'm going to say is if you have a guess, at home, then let's see if you're right after this next song. Okay, is that okay? That sounds just the way to go. And I said it needn't necessarily be a place name. It could be about a place. Here's ABBA, another town, another.

ABBA, another town, another train. That is the place, location, of course, a town. And that is the themed request. Theme request. I'm picking them all this evening. So here we go. Oh, my goodness me. Anyway, I don't know what I was going to say then. It's just completely out of my head. Oh, anyway, we're going to do the Saturday Connection now. See if you've got this right. See if you've been, when you've been playing along at home or wherever you are this evening, see if you get this right. Three songs from three artists, just the song titles after this evening. Looking for a word from each of the song titles, which I've already given you. And let's see if you get this right. We've got The Mission, Tower of Strength. We've got The Beatles, I Want to Hold Your Hand. And Living Next Door to Alice from Smokey. The three words out of those are Tower, Hand,

0: Right, let's give a go at this then. Right, so I said that I'm looking for a word that connects in with those three words, tower, hand, and door. They form a similar thing, but a variation on a thing, okay? So a variation on a thing. It's an object, but it's related to those three things. And the word I'm after this evening, I'm not going to hold you up any longer, is bell. Bell tower. You get those with churches generally. Handbell and doorbell. That is your Saturday connection this evening. Well done if you guessed that right. Hard luck if you haven't, but I tell you what, if you've been having a go at it and been trying to work it out, good on you. Absolutely good on you. And maybe next time you can get the Saturday connection. Right, more music coming up, and we're going down underground in just a few moments' time here on Ultimate Radio.
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3: 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And the record of the week, of course, how can we forget that? That'll be coming up around 8:15. And we're on the letter K's today for our three lively tunes.
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Now, your favourite place may be a tube station. I don't know, could be. Salubrious places. I haven't been in a tube station in years and years and years. But it might be your favourite place. Let me know all about it. It's talking about places, your favourite places, your hideaway maybe, your go-to holiday place, your go-to just all-time favourite place. You may not have been there for a very long time. And I was trying to think about this myself and I thought, I give away too many secrets, but that's what I'm asking you to do as well. So I was just trying to think, have you got a favourite place? No, not particularly. No, not really. Boring, aren't I? But I'm sure you're more interesting than I am. So you can the kind of place that you like and the kind of place that you may be able to relate a story to. It might be a sports stadium. It might be a room in your house. It might be the pub. Oh, there you go. There's a favourite place for many. Ian@ultimateradio.co.uk. Now, also your requests with place names in them might have included this from Ryan Paris.

0: 9:15 here on this Saturday evening. Hope you're all well, wherever you may be. Oh, it's just about to go into Dear Prudence there, but not. Hope you're well wherever you may be. Right, not just across the UK, we have listeners around the world as well. Who get in touch now? What we got? We got favourite places. We're also looking for your song. It's all my playlist this evening. Come on, chuck some songs at me so I can play just a little bit of a variation. I'm kind of reverting to type with some of the stuff that I'm picking. Names of places, names of locations, whether it be things like a tube station, whether it be a city or a place in the country or whatever. Let's see what we can come up with. I'm going to come up with this one now because this is great. This is the Charlie Daniels Band. And the devil went down to Georgia. Georgia, where's that? Georgia, come on. Just slapping.
1: The devil went down to Georgia. He was looking for a soul to steal. He was in a bind because he was way behind and he was willing to make a deal. When he came across this young man sawing on a fiddle and playing it hot, and the devil jumped up on a hickory stump and said, "Boy, let me tell you what. I guess you didn't know it, but I'm a fiddle player too. And if you'd care to take a dare, I'll make a bet with you. Now you play pretty good fiddle, boy, but give the devil his due. I bet a fiddle of gold against your soul, 'cause I think I'm better than you."

The devil bowed his head because he knew that he'd been beat. And he laid that golden fiddle on the ground at Johnny's feet. Johnny said, "Devil, just come on back if you ever want to try again. I done told you once, you son of a bitch, I'm the

Candy Staten, Nights on Broadway. Of course, Broadway being a place, Broadway, out on Broadway in New York City. Yeah, well, amongst all the lights and the stars, you could, I'll tell you what you could go for. You could go for something like West End Girls. Of course, West End. There you go. From the Pet Shop Boys. That could be one you could go for. In the names of places, things in city. Urshan Boys. Hey, there you go. There's a cracker for you. May play some of those between 9 and 10 here on the Saturday Night Show on Ultimate Radio. It's Ian at ultimateradio.co.uk. And there's more songs coming up in a moment. Just a reminder, keep up to date with the latest news and happenings here on Ultimate Radio by following us on Facebook, facebook.com/Ultimate Radio UK. And apparently we've got a WhatsApp group, a WhatsApp community. Of course we have. We've got three groups on there, an announcement list with information of shows coming up, a catch-up group with links to shows that have been, and also a chat group where everything is talked Ultimate Radio wise. Right, I think I can squeeze a couple more in before the news at 9 o'clock, including this from Liverpool Express, "And You Are My Love." We're online, we're on your mobiles, we're on your smart speakers. Circling the world like a really breakdancing satellite.

Up at 9, we've got the news, and then into the third hour of the show with more from the race to the centre of the decades. We go into 1967 and 1984 with the US number ones, and maybe more of your requests and your favourite places, all here on Ultimate Radio.

0: Right, folks, just to let you know, I'm going to drop out at 9 o'clock. 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
1: Every time
0: I'll be back for a race to the centre of the decade. Just need to restart
1: coming to America.
0: This machine. 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
1: Andy Burnham will scrap Labour's planned digital ID scheme when he becomes Prime Minister on Monday. His team says money set aside for the programme will instead be used on priorities such as helping with the cost of living in what they're calling a reset of government priorities. It's England against France in a third place playoff, a game that neither side wants to be a part of. We spoke to sports psychologist James Newman about how the players are approaching it in Miami.
2: So for players obviously who get the chance to start, who might not have done, it's an opportunity to clearly impress the manager for things moving forward. For the team as a whole, it's also a chance to think about actually starting to make a statement for building towards the next tournament.
1: And Drake has put £1.1 million on Argentina to beat Spain in Sunday's World Cup final. The rapper stands to win nearly £3.8 million if Argentina lift the trophy. That's the latest from Radio News Hub. I'm Dave Cronin.
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1: Patchy cloud will give way to a bright and sunny Sunday. Some showers are possible in Cornwall and northern Scotland, but it'll stay warm for most, with highs of 23 degrees Celsius.
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3: 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She's recorded this evening on the Ultimate Party, but what can be guaranteed is 2 hours worth of great music. Now, race to the centre of the decade with the US number ones from 1967 and 1984, when I get myself and my head in order. 1967, we have reached the 3rd of June of that year, and at number one from that particular date, and oh dear me, just bear with me, because I'll tell you what's happened here. Oh dear, right, hang on, hang fire.

Great song from the Queen of Soul, Aretha Franklin, and Respect. That was number one in the US charts from the 3rd of June 1967 for 3 weeks. For the 21st of April 1984, number one in the US charts was this one from Phil Collins, Against All Odds.

Against All Odds, number one in the US charts from the 21st of April 1984. There for 3 weeks. Oh, yes. Right, my WhatsApp has just given up the ghost completely. You know, we're multitaskers here on Ultimate Radio. Anybody doing internet radio will happily tell you, or maybe try and tell you, that we multitask. So I am. I'm reloading WhatsApp on my computer. Hopefully we can get some messages in. If not, it's all right. Hopefully you like some of the stuff I'm playing. I really, really hope that is the case. Email should be working now, ian@ultimateradio.co.uk. I've just had to clear all of that out, so all the old messages, it tends to block stuff up, so bad housekeeping on my part. Right, this is what's happening in the show so far. We have got the Saturday Connection has already come and gone. The connection was Bell, and I was looking for three words. Tower of Strength, Tower, Bell Tower. I want to hold your hand, hand Bell. And also Living Next Door to Alice, Doorbell. So there's your three bells. Yeah, three bells. Hey, there's a song called Three Bells, wasn't there? That was in the 50s, I think. Although there was a version in the 60s of that. Right, yes, the other two things, if I can remember, as he multitasks away. Your favourite place. Where's your go-to place? Any... you know, nice heartwarming stories from that, any embarrassing stories from that. It may be a room, it may be a palace, it may be a football ground, it may be a playground. Let me know, ian@ultimateradio.co.uk. And also requests for things with place names in. It may be a town, a village, it may be an actual name of a town or village or a city or a state or a country or a part of a city. Let me know. I've about 5 minutes time on WhatsApp, ian@ultimateradio.co.uk or facebook.com/ultimateradiouk. Right, here's a 6 minute song, because that needs the loo, the nose. Oh yes, you'll love this one. Simple Minds.

Just love that. Love it. That is Simple Minds. And Belfast Child from 1989. And a memory. I wouldn't say it's a favourite place of sitting in a car on a Friday afternoon. Well, going home was okay. But listening to that on the Gary Davis show on Radio 1 and being awestruck by just how different it was. I wasn't really into Simple Minds up to that point, but that kind of changed things just a little bit. Good evening. I can say hello. Hello. Hello, hello, hello. Stuart, Lisa, good evening to you. And also I have seen Teresa Davey there as well. Come on, give us a shout. Ian@ultimateradio.co.uk via WhatsApp. I must admit, my mouth, which is usually a loud thing, trying to talk. I've got I occasionally, it's always, usually during the winter time, I usually get it, but got a mouth ulcer in my mouth, which is preventing me talking quite a bit. So, you know what I mean? When you're trying to talk round it and you bite on it, it's like, you're nearly swearing there with that. Anyway, there you go. So, right, on we go. More music. And this is predicted. I was going to play this. It was on my list for a bit earlier up. I put it further down. Bonnie Tyler, the late great Bonnie Tyler, Lost in France.

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1: England's World Cup campaign comes to an end with tonight's third-place playoff against France. The fixture has been dividing opinion amongst fans, so we asked our listeners whether they think the match still matters.
2: I think it's one extra game for the players to worry about. There's no real element of any reward for winning the said game.
3: It's nice to support your team, even if it is for the third place. And I'm an England fan, and I want to watch England play, so of course I'm going to watch the game.
4: Literally could not care less. I hope I'm working so I can avoid it.
1: Questions are growing over the future of North Sea oil and gas, as reports suggest incoming Prime Minister Andy Burnham may be open to new drilling licences. And Christopher Nolan's new film The Odyssey has arrived in UK cinemas to strong reviews. The epic retelling of the ancient Greek story has impressed film fans, with many praising the blockbuster's ambitious scale. That's the latest from Radio News Hub. I'm Dave Cronin.
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1: Patchy cloud will give way to a bright and sunny Sunday. Some showers are possible in Cornwall and northern Scotland, but it'll stay warm for most, with highs of 23 degrees Celsius.
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Welcome and good evening to the ultimate party here on Ultimate Radio. My name is Monique the Crazy Dachi, getting us started here tonight with Boney M and Rasputin. And Boney M is definitely known for their storytelling in their songs, and they've definitely done a lot of that, so that was one of them as well. So good evening, and I want to begin by saying a big thank you to Ian for the past 3 hours, a great Saturday night fun show. I hope you enjoyed it as much as I did. And for the next 2 hours, it's my turn here with the ultimate party, a wide variety of songs, and the only rule is that you can party to it, and that we're happy, and it's all a little carefree and all that good stuff. This show is pre-recorded, as it will be for the next few weeks until I go on my summer holiday, but I hope after the summer break to be back to life for the ultimate party as well. Still, I hope you enjoy the show. You can, of course, send me messages. I'm not sure. I might be awake to pick them up, or I might not be, but if you want to send me a message, I think you know where to find me for the most part. But this show pre-recorded, as I mentioned, so I'm not actually here at my desk right now. So just so you know that, but I hope there's something in here for everyone to enjoy, and I'll try to remember a few things that I know people sometimes request, so I can try to put them in. Well, without further ado and further ramblings from me, we go from Boney M to Aha, Take On Me.

Of the 1990s, there was some really great music in that decade. I think honestly every decade has some really great music, some poor music too, unfortunately, but especially the 1990s, that was when I was a teenager growing up and of course becoming an adult and starting to live on my own and all that good stuff. And that's always going to be a special decade for me personally. Like, I think we all have these decades. I know some people have the 70s, some have 60s, some have 80s. I have 90s, and it doesn't mean that I don't like other music, because I do. There's from the 60s to today, and even from the 50s, there are some songs that I really like. But the 1990s always hold this special place in my heart. You're tuned into the Ultimate Party, and we're staying in the 90s a little bit longer. From Ace of Base, we go to Sybil, When I'm Good and Ready.

Oh, yes, the amazing sound of the Electric Light Orchestra. Don't bring me down here in the Ultimate Party on Ultimate Radio. I don't know how it's like for you guys in the UK, but here today it finally started cooling down. It was supposed to have happen yesterday, but it didn't. So yesterday was still a really hot day, but today it's really some nice. There's a bit of sunshine here and there, and I was able to sit on the balcony and enjoy some time there. But it's definitely a lot cooler, which I'm really glad, because after this week of heat, I think I almost melted. Well, we might be melting here in the Ultimate Party, won't we? Because time flies by, as it always does here, and there's so much great music, like Electric Light Orchestra, Don't Bring Me Down. And I hope you're not ready to go to bed yet. No, I'll be here until midnight. So wham, wake me up before you go.

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Ultimate Party, I think we seem to be playing something by Dua Lipa. And she's a really great artist, has a great voice, has done a really wide variety of songs, and are very good into the dance stuff. But she's done ballads too, which of course we won't play here because it's Ultimate Party time. But Dua Lipa is absolutely fab. And this was training season. I hope you enjoyed it. It's the Ultimate Party here on your Saturday night. My name is Monique the Crazy Dutchie. Pre-recorded, but here with you for well, a little while yet, because I'm not going anywhere until midnight. So I hope you will stick around and enjoy the party. And from Dua Lipa, we go to another favorite, and the title hardly happens in the song. They do mention it somewhere, but it makes you think like, dance for me, dance for me, dance for me, oh, oh. Yeah, it's of course Tones and I, Dance Monkey.

The lovely 80s sound of Bananarama, Salt Aitken and Waterman sound, definitely for them there. I want you back here in the Ultimate Party on Ultimate Radio. My name is Monique the Crazy Dachi, and we're staying until midnight with party music and little bits of everything for you to enjoy. I hope you're having a great evening. And the music mostly speaks here, so I'm just going to keep on going. And from Bananarama, we go to Kiki D, and I've got the music in me.

Of course, a well-known song by Alanis Morissette. And in 2008, the Freemasons, together with Bailey Zoog, had this hit, Uninvited. At least here in the Netherlands, I don't know whether they actually had it with you guys as well in the UK or elsewhere. But I've always liked this song, and for the longest time, I didn't have the first clue that this actually might have been a cover. But it's a nice song there, a nice little beat, and still the melody and the song is still really there, so I hope you enjoyed it. And from there, we go to another song. And last week, I played the version of Sophie Alice Baxter. And today, this happened to just pop up in the playlist somewhere. And I also remember it is by Alcazar, Crying at the Discotheque, from the year 2001 and 2002.

Oh yes, that is Alcazar for you, crying at the discotheque. And of course, this is in a sense, well, is that, do you call that a cover? The original song, I forgot even who it was by, I can never remember. Has totally different words, but it has that same little line, that doom, doom, doom. Yeah, it's a different song from the 80s, I believe, somewhere. But hey, there you got it. There's a lot of remakes and covers and different versions of all kinds of great music all around the place. So for you to enjoy and party to. And this first hour of the Ultimate Party is already flying by really fast. We have one more hour to go. And then it's Holly the Auto DJ taking us through the night. And I'll be talking more about what's up and coming in the next hour. But for the now, I hope you will stick around. The news is up and coming. But first, here we have Busted. That's What I Go to School For. And I'll be back in a few minutes with more.

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1: Andy Burnham will scrap Labour's planned digital ID scheme when he becomes Prime Minister on Monday. His team says money set aside for the programme will instead be used on priorities such as helping with the cost of living in what they're calling a reset of government priorities. It's England against France in a third place playoff, a game that neither side wants to be a part of. We spoke to sports psychologist James Newman about how the players are approaching it in Miami.
2: So for players obviously who get the chance to start, who might not have done, it's an opportunity to clearly impress the manager for things moving forward. For the team as a whole, it's also a chance to think about actually starting to make a statement for building towards the next tournament.
1: And Drake has put £1.1 million on Argentina to beat Spain in Sunday's World Cup final. The rapper stands to win nearly £3.8 million if Argentina lift the trophy. That's the latest from Radio News Hub. I'm Dave Cronin.
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1: Patchy cloud will give way to a bright and sunny Sunday. Some showers are possible in Cornwall and northern Scotland, but it'll stay warm for most, with highs of 23 degrees Celsius.
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There is something going on. Oh, yes, there sure is. An ultimate party is going on here on Ultimate Radio. Good evening. Welcome if you just tuned in, or great to still have you here if you have been here from the start or were here earlier. And of course, that is Frida, well known from ABBA, and some great drumming from Phil Collins there. And something going on, opening this second hour of today's Ultimate Party here on Ultimate Radio. Well, it's great to have you here. And just a quick reminder, the show is not live tonight, it's pre-recorded. But there is a wide variety of music for you to enjoy in here. And of course, it's all about party and being happy. So, you know, and a bit of up-tempo good stuff. You can send me messages if you like. Not sure I'll be there to answer. I might already be sleeping, but who knows? You never know it with me. But I do definitely hope that you will enjoy the party. So, without further ado, let's do more music, and one of my favorites here by Katrina and the Waves, Walking on Sunshine.

Oh, yes, taking us back to 2014 and an incredible cooperation of some powerful ladies there, Jessie J, Ariana Grande, and Nicki Minaj singing Bang Bang and rapping Bang Bang together. A big hit from back in the time here in the Ultimate Party here tonight as well. And we'll keep on going with more music. This next one, I know there's a few people who really like it, and I like to sing it. H-O-T-T-O-G-O. I think you know what it is. Chapel Roan here, Hot to Go. 5,

here in the Ultimate Party on Ultimate Radio. And hope you're enjoying all the music. And it's actually Saturday afternoon when I'm preparing the show for you. Sitting here at my desk in my apartment, which is finally starting to cool down. Still some fans going, but it's not so hot as it used to be. My, it's actually a few weeks ago, like when I was so ill, it was much hotter, but still, after a week of 30 degrees each day, and it gets really warm in your apartments or in your homes. So I hope you guys are cooling down as well. It's not fun, this heat. Or maybe some people really like it, I don't know. I suppose if you enjoy sunshine and that, then you might really go, oh, how sad it's ended. But I'm really glad it's cooling down. Hopefully for the next little week it will be nice and cool, and I can actually catch up on some sleep and all that good stuff. So we just heard Kim Wilde featuring Junior, Another Step Closer to You, and there's still some great music coming here in the Ultimate Party. We keep on going until midnight UK time, and this next song is Men at Work and Down Under.

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1: We've got a golden mashup between 9 and 10. We have got another cryptic challenge for you. And the record of the week, of course, how can we forget that? That'll be coming up around 8:15. And we're on the letter K's today for our three lively tunes.
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1: 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She is not coming in. I repeat, not coming in.
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1: Can I say kick ass, please, management?
2: Hiya, kids. Mark Fielding here. Now, over the summer, my regular Sunday show is going to be taking a bit of a break. But don't panic, because in its place, we've got the Music World Cup. This is where the greatest musical nations on earth will be slugging it out to find out who's going to be the best musical nation on the planet. You can get involved by joining me every Sunday over the summer from 1 p.m. and vote on which song is your favourite from the choices that I give you. It's not more difficult than that. Throughout June, it's going to be the group phase where three countries will be pitting themselves against each other. The top two from the league will go through to the knockout phase, which will start in July. From July, it's all about sudden death when we're going through to the group of 16, the quarterfinals, the semi-finals, and last, the grand final, where we'll find out who is the greatest musical nation on earth. Join me every Sunday over the summer from 1 p.m. and get involved. See you later.
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to wonder. Not nearly as well known as Kylie Minogue, but definitely related to Danny Minogue. That is here in the Ultimate Party on Ultimate Radio. I begin to wonder. She didn't have that many hits, but if you listen to the voices carefully, you do hear some resemblance there. Of course, Kylie Minogue is really well known, and we hear her frequently on the Ultimate Party as well. So we're in the last half an hour already. How the time is flying by. Quick reminder, the show is pre-recorded, so I'm not actually here live. Unfortunately, not able to take any requests, but I hope you enjoy all the music. So from Danny Minogue, it is time to go to some Ava Max. Today, I felt like playing something else because, of course, the Kings and Queens is a great song, but this is one of my favorites too. And my head and my heart.

I know we heard Frida before, but ABBA is just absolutely fab, and I always love to play ABBA. They've done so many great songs, and it doesn't matter what show I am doing, there's always room for some absolutely great music. And that was Mamma Mia for you here in the Ultimate Party. So we keep on playing more music as the time is, so it's getting later. We're approaching midnight really fast. So here is Richard Marx, Satisfied.

Oh, taking us back to 1995. Strike! You sure do! Here in the Ultimate Party. And oh yes, there you go. So let's have a little quick look at what's up and coming here on Ultimate Radio. Because at midnight, the Ultimate Party is done and you can enjoy Holly the Auto DJ taking us through the night and into the morning. There is no Lindel Bywater tomorrow, no Sunday Breeder. So Holly will keep on playing the music until 1 p.m. UK time, and as far as I am aware, Mark Fielding, the professor, will be there, and I'm not exactly sure. I think, is it still Music Hub? I'm not quite 100% sure, but you can definitely stay tuned. I'm pretty sure that there's still a Music Hub going, or there might be something else, but I don't know. Definitely worth checking that out. And at 3 p.m. it is Ian with Straight Up the 70s. I did see a message somewhere, but my brain sometimes, you know how it goes. But there is an evolutionary artist of the decade of the 70s and a featured album and some chart-related features and I think room for requests. So the 70s for 3 hours with Ian on your Sunday afternoon. At 6 p.m. then, we have Denise Toski with Access All Areas. 2 great hours filled with music. She plays requests. She loves to play them. And she usually has a really broad mix of all kinds of everything for you to enjoy. At 8 p.m. then it is Corey Stanfield with The Folk Show for 2 hours. And then I believe at 10 it is Char Morby with The Soul Shack. Holly the Auto DJ then again taking us through the night and through the morning as well, because I just saw that there is no Mandy's mid-morning mix. So on Monday there is a Tulip Garden with me, a Crazy Dutchie, at 1 p.m. to 4 p.m. Jim Pemberton, Give Me Back My 70s from 4 to 7, and then at 7 Songs from the Attic with DJ. So lots of good stuff happening here on Ultimate Radio, and something for everyone to enjoy. So let's keep on going with the music. We heard Strike just a moment ago, and from there we go to Pink and Raise Your Glass.

and I know that if Natalie is here, she will enjoy that one. Time for me to go now, though, because it's nearly midnight. Be good to yourselves and each other, and see you all soon. Take care. Bye-bye. And here's Laura Branigan, Gloria.

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1: England's World Cup campaign comes to an end with tonight's third-place playoff against France. The fixture has been dividing opinion amongst fans, so we asked our listeners whether they think the match still matters.
2: I think it's one extra game for the players to worry about. 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
3: It's nice to support your team, even if it is for the third place. And I'm an England fan, I want to watch England play, so of course I'm going to watch the game.
4: Literally could not care less. I hope I'm working so I can avoid it.
1: Questions are growing over the future of North Sea oil and gas, as reports suggest incoming Prime Minister Andy Burnham may be open to new drilling licences. And Christopher Nolan's new film The Odyssey has arrived in UK cinemas to strong reviews. The epic retelling of the ancient Greek story has impressed film fans, with many praising the blockbuster's ambitious scale. That's the latest from Radio News Hub. I'm Dave Cronin.
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1: Patchy cloud will give way to a bright and sunny Sunday. Some showers are possible in Cornwall and northern Scotland, but it'll stay warm for most, with highs of 23 degrees Celsius.
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0: Hello, Jim Pemberton here, and it is my firmly held belief that the greatest music ever recorded was made between January 1st of 1970 and December 31st of 1979. And if you share that belief, then I want you to tune into my radio show, Give Me Back My 70s, every Monday from 4 until 7 p.m. UK time, right here on Ultimate Radio. 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
1: England have claimed third place of the World Cup, beating France by 6-4 in Miami. Thomas Tuchel's side were 4-0 up at half-time before France made a comeback in the second half. The goals for England came from a Bukayo Saka hat-trick, plus contributions from Declan Rice, Ezri Konsa and Jude Bellingham. The US and Iran have exchanged fresh attacks as tensions continue to rise over the strategically important Strait of Hormuz. Our reporter Matthew Dudley has more.
2: The US says it has carried out a seventh night of strikes on Iranian military sites targeting weapons storage, surveillance facilities and maritime capabilities. Iran has responded with missile and drone attacks across the region, with several Gulf states reporting interceptions. The escalating conflict has disrupted the shipping through the Strait of Hormuz and pushed oil prices even higher.
1: Questions are growing over the future of North Sea oil and gas, as reports suggest incoming Prime Minister Andy Burnham may be open to new drilling licences. No one's died and a man has been arrested after an incident in Newport, when police say officers attended after an altercation in St Vincent Road early on Saturday. That's the latest from Radio News Hub. I'm Jules Eatbridge.
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1: 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Some showers are possible in Cornwall and northern Scotland, but it'll stay warm for most. Temperatures reaching a high of 23 degrees Celsius.
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